Alrighty. That's the Nunn Brothers from Mount Airy, North Carolina. We don't have any bands that are at the ready to come up yet, so y'all bands, come on up. We got to keep the show going, and we live on the radio, y'all, and I can't talk but so much. Y'all don't want to hear me get to rambling. So y'all come on up and get ready to come on stage. We need some bands behind the tent, but the Nunn Brothers have agreed to do us another. Would you favor us with another selection? Orange Blossom Special. All righty. This is purely for your entertainment pleasure. This is the Nunn Brothers.

0: How about that? That's the Nun Brothers for you. At a orange blossom special. Alrighty, I think we might have a band coming up the steps here. We'd like to remind you folks that are tuning in, you are listening to WPAQ 740 AM, the voice of the Blue Ridge. And we appreciate you tuning in with us tonight. And alrighty, let me get some information here. I think we got Trish Four coming up.
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0: From Galax, Virginia. Judges, this is Old Time Band number 4. They're going to be doing a little tune called Susanna Gal. And we'd like to invite the bands, if any of you are out tuning up, and come on up and get in line. There is no line, so come on up and to the back of the stage. Alrighty, from Galax, Virginia, number 4 on your scorecard, judges, doing Susanna Gale. Y'all make welcome. This is the Wildcats.

0: All right, the Wildcats. That's a great number. There's a lot of old-time all-stars in that band. Let's see. Let's hear a word from our good friends at Nestor's Hosiery, one of our fine sponsors, and we'll be back with more of the live broadcast from Veterans Park of the 54th Annual Bluegrass and Old-Time Fiddlers Convention. Rolling up to you, buddy.
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That was the Wildcats. Yeah, they're doing it right. Doing it right. All righty. Well, I think we got a band coming up on stage. Yeah, all righty. So, any of you who are just tuning in, we are live at the 54th Annual Bluegrass and Old Time Fiddlers Convention, coming to you from Veterans Memorial Park in Mount Airy, North Carolina. 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And Mark Brown and his crew are doing a great job on the sound. How about giving them a big hand, all you folks that are out listening? Yeah. All righty. We've got a band coming to you from Moxville, North Carolina. Judges, this is number 15 on your Bluegrass Band score sheet. They're going to be doing Love, Oh Love, Please Come Home. That sounds like it might make you cry. Love, Oh Love, Please Come Home, or Please Go Away. I don't know. I guess it sometimes depends on what kind of mood you're in, doesn't it? But anyway, they want them to come on home. So this is a band from Moxville, North Carolina, judges number 15. Are y'all ready? Put your hands together. This is Gaining Ground.

already. That is gaining ground from Mocksville, North Carolina. Now, I want you to model this T-shirt here, this WPAQ T-shirt he's got on. Model that T-shirt for him. Turn around, let him see the back of that. Since 1948, it says. All righty. Yeah. That's nice. I got one of those, but it's all faded. I must be using the wrong detergent. Yeah. They do have a new design, I'm told.

old, and so they have some over at the WPAQ tent, so y'all feel free to go on over there and check those out. You'd look good in one of them. I'm telling you you would. All righty. Judges, we have number 15 on your Bluegrass Band score sheet from Moxville, North Carolina. They're going to be doing Love. No, that was Gaining Ground. I'm so sorry. I'm getting ahead of myself. All righty. Number 11. Back up. Here we go to number 11. They are from Mount Savage, Maryland. They're going to be playing Uncle Pen for you. Are y'all ready? All righty. Here we go with the Mountain River Ramblers.

0: Alrighty. How about another hand for the Mountain River Ramblers, y'all? That was a good job. Yeah. Oh, Uncle Penn. Johnny and I were in Owensboro, Kentucky last week, and we got to tour the Bluegrass Hall of Fame and Museum over there, and they had a big exhibit about Uncle Penn and all that fiddle and Bill Monroe's uncle and all that. Hey, how you doing?
1: All right.
0: We got a band. This is Old Time Band, judges, number 15. The Steamrollers, they come to you from Coryton, Tennessee. And they're going to be doing a little tune called Sally Ann. Did I get that right? All righty. Okay. As soon as they get ready, this is the Steamrollers.

0: All right, that was Sally Ann from the Steamrollers.
1: I'll tell you what, they're going to break from competition. So I'll tell you what, let's hear from another one of our fine, fine sponsors. Rowan, back up to you, buddy.
0: So this band...
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All righty. Thank y'all for filling that time.

for us. That was a great job. Okay, judges, we are in the old time category, band number 21 on your score sheet. And they are from Winston-Salem, North Carolina. And there are no bands under the tent. So y'all bands, if you want to play, come on up. And no waiting. Y'all can come on up. Alrighty. They've got a tune picked out for you called Whoa Mule. They are from Winston-Salem. They're number 21 on your score sheet. Y'all put your hands together for Squirrel Gone Wild.

0: Squirrel Gone Wild, great old time number for you. Well, I tell you what, let's hear a word from the good folks. I can already taste the watermelon and cantaloupe. So let's hear from B&B Produce in Cana, Virginia.
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0: Alrighty, squirrel gone wild. How many of you listen to WPAQ, the merry-go-round, the merry-go-round on WPAQ? Yeah, alrighty. Well, I have it on good authority that Jenny's looking for some bands to play the merry-go-round. So if any of you bands would like to play on the merry-go-round, you can see Jenny. She's over here at the tent. And you can call the station if you'd like at 336-786-6111 and ask for Jenny. And she might can get you on the merry-go-round, or you can just walk right over there and talk to her. And she can show you the new design on the T-shirts, the WPAQ T-shirts. And I don't see any bands that are lined up. So how about we just take a little break? How about a little break for the judges? How about that?
1: All right, they're going to take a break because the judges need a little break too. And we've still got bands to go. There's a lot of bands here, a lot of folks here. This is one of the biggest crowds we've had, I guess, since the COVID epidemic or pandemic, whatever it was. But anyway, when we were all shut in. But this is one of the biggest crowds we've had. Got a brand new dance floor this year. A lot of folks over there utilizing that. And we've got, of course, Rick Caudill, Mark Brown, and all the folks doing sound for us, and they always do a wonderful job on that. Jeanette Williams doing our MC work this year. And, of course, I know a lot of you familiar with bluegrass music, familiar with Jeanette Williams. And Johnny and Jeanette have been around doing this for a long time, doing the bluegrass music, and she's doing a wonderful job as an MC. We've got some wonderful sponsors too. We just heard from B&B Produce. B&B Produce up there in Cana, Virginia, has some the old timey candies. I love that. And of course, this time of year, got those juicy watermelons and cantaloupes. And my goodness alive, are they delicious! So head on up there for fresh produce and a whole lot more B&B Produce. Also, Nestor's Hosiery here in Mount Airy. Their outlet is over on Carter Street. And I think I've got on some of their socks. I'd have to take my shoes off to look, but they're so comfortable. I know I've got on some of those Farm to Feet socks. If you have ever had the Farm to Feet socks on your feet, you won't want to wear anything else. Nestor's Hosiery. And Surrey Communications, serving our area for a long, long time and doing a great job with serving us and keeping us all connected. And this day and time, you need to be connected. Rowan, I'll tell you what, they will take a break for a little while. And my buddy Rowan Button is up there on Kudzu Hill holding down the fort and doing a great job tonight. And he doesn't get to see all this. He just gets to listen to it. But Rowan's doing a great job, and we're going to send it back to you. We're going to let you play maybe some old Fiddler's Conventions. I think Kelly's left you some CDs there, some past Fiddler's Conventions. And we will get you to maybe play a few songs and just keep us up in the queue button there, and we'll let you know when we get started back. But it was time to give the judges a break, and we did have some bands, you know, that are sort of lingering around in the back, but they haven't made their way to officially get in line. So if you're listening to me on the radio, be sure, if you're listening out here at Veterans Park and you have a band, get in line now. We need you to get in line, and we would appreciate that. Keep the show rolling. Mr. Button, Rowan would get tickled at that. I'm old enough to be his grandpa, I think. But anyway, Rowan, we're going to send it back to you, buddy.
2: 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First, we're going to hear this quick word before we go into the 5th Annual Fiddler's Convention June from

0: June 1976. I got that queued up for us right there. But we're going to hear this quick word about Veterans Park.
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2: 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That's WPAQ. They carry 10,000 watts of power, so it reaches on out. It gets out of matter, believe you me. Also, we have with us today the University of North Carolina TV from Chapel Hill, North Carolina. They will be taping various individuals and some of the program that to be shown at a later date. At the later date when it is shown, you can see this program on channel 26 and channel 4. And the showing date is possibly in October. It is a pleasure to have all you good people here at Veterans Park this afternoon. And at this time, I'd like to introduce to you one of the old time, he's not modern, he's old time MCs. Master of ceremony. He's a mighty good friend of mine, been in a long time. None other than Mr. J. Perk.
3: Thank you, Mr. Collins. Would like to take this time and opportunity to welcome each and every one of you out. Get the show on the road, ladies and gentlemen, and judges. Our first contestant in the guitar category is Mr. Mike Leonard from right here in the Granite City of Mount Airy.
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0: Okay, so just carrying right along now with the old time band. Number 16, the Melvin Sladen Band from Melvin, North Carolina. Number 16.
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1: I'm going to try to play the Honeysuckle Blues. 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

0: And with that little break there, we're going to be sending it back to Veterans Park here in Mount Airy, NC for more competition from the 54th Annual Mount Airy Bluegrass and Old Time Fiddlers Convention.
1: Thank you, Rowan. And we've got bands lined up now. The judges are back in place. You have to take a break once in a while, you know. Everybody's refreshed now. Everybody's ready to go. We do have bands lined up. Jeanette Williams is back on stage, and she's going to be getting ready. We've got a band that's coming on to the stage now, and we'll be getting right back to more music in just a second. They'll get the microphones all lined up. Jeanette will tell us who is playing, and so back to more competition. Here's Jeanette Williams.
2: Are we on? Are we back? All righty. Welcome back to Veterans Memorial Park for the 54th Annual Bluegrass and Old Time Fiddlers Convention. Yeah, here in Mount Airy, North Carolina. They put the heat lamps on while I was gone. All righty, we've got an old time band here. Judges, if y'all are ready. Number 13 on your old time band sheet. They're from Floyd, Virginia. They're going to do a song called Mike in the Wilderness. They are Jeff and the Sturgeon Generals.

All righty, that's Jeff and the Sturgeon Generals from Floyd, Virginia, doing a great job there. All righty. We've got a band coming to you from Independence, Virginia, coming up next. This is number 10, judges, on your old-time score sheet. They're going to be doing a tune called Lost Indian. They're from Independence, Virginia. They are...

Alrighty there, that's the Hooligans from Independence, Virginia. Yeah, that old lost Indian. Okay, well, we got a band here from Mount Airy, North Carolina coming up. Judges, this is number 11 on your score sheet. They're going to be doing the old time John Henry. Yeah, I think Richard had a great honor bestowed on him last year. Was it last year? I believe it was a couple of years ago, wasn't it? Was it the North Carolina Heritage Award? Yeah, Mr. Richard Bowman here. Yeah. Big congratulations to Richard Bowman on the North Carolina Heritage Award. We always knew he was a national treasure, but now everybody does. He's special, Marcia says. Alrighty, here we go. From Mount Airy, North Carolina, they're doing Old Time John Henry. Number 11 on your score sheet, judges. Y'all get your hands together for the Slate Mountain Ramblers.

Slate Mountain Ramblers for you there, old time John Henry. All righty, we're going to go back to the bluegrass category now, judges. Get them to come on out. They're from Wilkesboro, North Carolina, and there was some kind of mix-up with the email. They didn't get registered like they thought they had, so we're going to write them in. This is number 17. This is number 17 on your bluegrass band score sheet. They are the Autumn Ridge Band.

They're coming to you from Wilkesboro, North Carolina. Gonna do a song called Gonna Settle Down. Curious how many of you folks are here at the Mount Airy Fiddlers Convention for the very first time. Do we have any first-time attendees? All right, we got some first-timers. Well, we hope this won't be your last time. We certainly do. And another big hand for Mark Brown Sound. Yeah, they're doing a great job. Doing a great job for you. All righty. I believe they're about to get set up. From Wilkesboro, North Carolina, playing Gonna Settle Down. Band number 17. Oh, they're not quite ready. All right, here we go. It's the Autumn Ridge Band.

Great job there by the Autumn Ridge Band, Gonna Settle Down, from Wilkesboro, North Carolina. Tell you about the t-shirts, the Fiddler's Convention t-shirts. They used to be on the porch up there next to the office, but they've moved. Now they have that big white tent right across from the concession stand. So y'all go over and get your t-shirts there. They're $20 each or two for $35. So go on over there and get yourself a nice t-shirt. All right, judges, we have this band is also going to be a write-in. They said they registered today, but apparently didn't get printed on the sheet. So number 18 for your bluegrass

band from Mount Airy, North Carolina. It's called Mash Grass. They're going to mash it up. Mash Grass. They're going to be doing a song called Careless Love for you. So whenever they're ready, boys, take it away. Mash Grass.

0: Thank y'all.
1: That's Mash Grass from Mount Airy, North Carolina, doing Careless Love. How many of you folks have been participated in any of the workshops this week? Yeah, we've got some hands out there. I think that's great that they had some workshops. I knew that Travis was teaching a few of them, so good to see them passing it along, passing the knowledge along, and we appreciate them doing that. All righty, judges, we've got another old-time band for you. This is number 18 on your sheet. They come from Floyd, Virginia. They're going to be doing a little tune called Golden Slippers. I know you're going to enjoy them. Are y'all ready? We got the new Floyd County Ramblers.

All right, great job. The new Floyd County Ramblers, that's the Golden Slippers. They're from Floyd, Virginia. All right, judges, we've got another old-time band for you. This is number one on your sheet. They come to you from Floyd, Virginia as well. They're going to be doing the good old tune, June Apple. I like that tone. You know, I see Dr. Mark Sandiford here taking some pictures, and that reminds me, when we honored those that we have lost this year, there's one more that I'd like to add. Kenny Rohr passed away just recently, and you know, he wrote the book on Charlie Poole, literally, and so we'd like to honor the memory of Kenny Rohr as well. Yeah. Alrighty, from Floyd, Virginia, we've got Up Jump Trouble.

Up Jump Trouble from Floyd, Virginia. Alrighty. June Apple, that's a good song. Alrighty, judges. We're going to have another write-in for you on the old-time band sheet. These folks come to you from Philadelphia.

0: Philadelphia, Pennsylvania. And I'm going to spell this out for you. This is the Nagaddy Creek Boys, and that's spelled N-A-G-G-O-D-E-E. Creek Boys, the Nagaddy Creek Boys from Philadelphia, Pennsylvania. They've got a tune picked out called the Arkansas Traveler. Get them all geared up here. Once again, you are listening to WPAQ 740 AM. 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
1: Are we ready?
0: All righty, here we go, the Nagaddy Creek Boys.

The Negadee Creek Boys from Philadelphia, Pennsylvania. Doing the Arkansas Traveler there. Alrighty, we've got another old-time band for you from Westfield, North Carolina, coming up. Judges, this will be number 3 on your old-time band sheet. They're going to be doing a little tune called Susanna Gal. Remind you that they do have the Fiddler's Convention t-shirts set up right over there on the big white tent across from the concession stand. So be sure you get your t-shirt before you leave tomorrow. Alrighty, y'all ready? We got the Pilot Mountain Bobcats.

Great job there with the Pilot Mountain Bobcats, that old Susanna gown. All righty, judges, we have something that we're going to have to take care of here. One of the bands that was registered for bluegrass needs to switch to old time because they had an emergency and one of their members couldn't be here. So number 5 on your bluegrass band sheet, Walker's Creek Crawdads, will now be number 25 right in on your old time sheet. Make sense? Walker's Creek Crawdads, write them in as number 25 on your old time sheet and mark them off of number 5 on your bluegrass sheet. They're coming to you from 7 Mile Ford, Virginia, and they're going to do John Brown's Dream. Y'all ready? We take it away. Walker's Creek Crawdads.

The Walkers Creek Crawdads doing John Brown's Dream. They come from 7 Mile Ford, Virginia. All right, judges, on your old-time band sheet, we got another write-in. This will be number 26. They are the Indian Grove Ramblers. The Indian

0: Grove Ramblers. They're coming to you from Mount Airy, North Carolina. That's not too far from here, is it? For those of you who are tuning in on the radio, you are listening to 740 AM WPAQ, and we are live at the 54th Annual Bluegrass and Old Time Fiddlers Convention from Veterans Memorial Park in Mount Airy, North Carolina. Mark Brown and his crew are doing a great job on the sound for you tonight.
1: Yeah.
0: Yeah. The musicians concur.
1: I think you're doing a great job.
0: Oh, thank you. All righty, y'all. Are you ready? We're going to listen to a little bit of Fortune here from the Indian Grove Ramblers.

0: Thank you.
1: Alrighty, that was the Indian Grove Ramblers from Mount Airy, North Carolina. All right, judges, we have another write-in on your old-time band sheet. This will be number 27. And they are the Walnut Creek Crawdads. They're from Alexander, North Carolina. So, judges, this is the Walnut Creek Crawdads. They'll be number 27. Write in on your old-time band sheet. All right? They got a little tune called Blackberry Blossom. We hadn't heard that tonight yet, I don't think. Okay. All right, the Walnut Creek Crawdads.

0: righty, we need some bands backstage. So the line has dwindled down to nothing once again. So we're gonna have this band, the Walnut Creek Crawdads, to do us another song just for entertainment value. So we would invite the bands to come on down. There is no line, no waiting. So we're moving right along here at the 54th annual Bluegrass and Old Time Fiddlers Convention. So come on down. We've got three bluegrass bands that are registered who have not played, and we've got, I think, 10 or so old time bands that have not played. So if you have registered and not played, come on down to the stage. Now's the time. There's no waiting. All righty. Take it away, the Walnut Creek Crawdads.
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righty. Thank you for that entertainment there from the Walnut Creek Crawdads. We'd like to recognize Lou Bodie, who is there. He was MC here for many years, and then I think 2 years ago he retired from this spot. So big shout out to Lou Bodie. Yeah, how about a big hand, big round of applause for Lou? Yes. He is a big part of this Fiddler's Convention, and we're mighty glad to see him sitting there beside Tim Fry, who is also a big part of this Fiddler's Convention and this WPAQ 740, and Kelly Epperson and all the folks out there. Yeah, we appreciate them all so much. I'm wondering if we have another band lined up. Oh, we've got a band. I don't know who they are, but I'm going to find out.

All righty. From Martins Creek, Pennsylvania, we have another write-in, judges. This is number 28. Thought they were registered, but we can't find it on the sheet. So we're going to write them in at number 28. Shackled by lust. Now, I guess we can go ahead and say that because it's already dark. So, shackled by lust. They're going to be doing, I forgot the song they were going to be doing. Tennessee Wagoner. Yeah, there you go.

0: Thank you, thank you.
1: All righty, how about that for Shackled by Lust? Okay. They might be on The Young and the Restless or something. I don't know. Might be the new house band for CBS.

All righty. We do have another write-in for you, judges. This will be number 29 on your old-time band sheet. They are the Hillsvillians. The Hillsvillians. The Hillsvillians. Guess where they're from? I asked Erin. I said, now, where are y'all from? She said, Hillsville. I said, duh. Okay. So while they're getting tuned up, we do have several bands that have registered but not played. So the New River Wranglers, Modal Citizens, the Paw Paw Pickers, the Freewheelers, Second Fiddle String Band, Big Stomp Mountain Band, the Big Ivy String Band, Unknown Tongues, JBD Ramblers, Cool as Grits. Oh, and I see something else. Okay, I'll tell you that in a minute. What, Johnny? Are they a write-in? Yes, the Hillsvillians. I just told you that. He's my husband. He never listens. Did you get it? I'm just kidding. No. Number 29, the Hillsvillians. Okay. All righty. So those bands that I just mentioned, you are registered, but you haven't played yet. So if you'd like to play, please make your way up to the stage because we have no bands waiting. Okay, so now I'm going to go back to this. From Hillsville, Virginia, they're going to be doing the Chinese Breakdown. Judges, are you ready with the... Okay, you're good. Okay. All righty, give it up for the Hillsvillians.

0: The Hillsvillians, yes, Sir Aaron Marshall and all the folks. We're going to take a break and hear from some of our fine, fine sponsors that make the broadcast possible. And we'll be back with more live from Veterans Park, West Lebanon Street here in Mount Airy, the 54th Annual Bluegrass and Old Time Fiddlers Convention.
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right. Thanks to the Hills Villains for filling that spot for us. Last year at this time, Aaron and Carl and Johnny and I were all in Westport, Ireland. So that's why we couldn't be here with you at Mount Airy Fiddlers Convention last year. So we were in Westport, Ireland, and we were having a big time. And she says there's a movie about it, but I don't know. I don't know. Might not want to be seen on a movie about it. We do have another band that's lined up for you. And speaking of lining up bands, Jenny told me that she's looking for bands to play the merry-go-round. So if you and your band are interested in playing the merry-go-round on Saturday mornings on WPAQ, you can see Jenny at the tent back here, or you can call the radio station at 336-786-6111. And they probably have a contact on their website, WPAQ740.com. I think that's right. So if you're interested in playing the merry-go-round, Jenny is actively looking for bands. Okay, are you guys ready? All right, let me tell them about you then. All righty, from Independence, Virginia. Judges, this is band number 9 on your score sheets. They're from Independence, Virginia. They're going to play a song called Big Tennessee. They are the Second Fiddle String Band.

0: I'll tell you what, we're waiting on some more bands to get in line. I know we're getting down to the short rows here, but we're going to send it back to Kudzu Hill, and Rowan Button's going to tell us about, he's going to cue it up and tell us about the good folks at B&B Produce on Highway 52 up in Cana, Virginia.
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0: Yes, sirree. Great music here from Veterans Park. Yeah, we're getting down to the short rows, trying to call the bands.
1: All righty, we've got the official word that they're going to play one more song. And then if nobody shows up, then we're going to have to call it. So let me tell you one more time about Pammy Fest. Pammy Lassiter, Pammy Lynn Wallace Davis Lassiter was a big part of the music community. How many of you knew Pammy? Yeah. How many of you were here when T opened up the show talking about Pammy? All right. Well, they're having the first annual Pammy Fest. That's coming up June 12th and 13th. And that's going to be at 310 Tram Road in West End, North Carolina. 2 days of great music and fun. On Friday, June 12th, they will be having Tim Wilson, River Ridge, Big T and the Original. Big T and the Original Twisted Grass Entourage. That's one, two lines. Okay. Victor Doughty and the Grassholes. Okay. Starhood and Big John, Junior Sisk and Red Camel Collective. On Saturday, June 13th, they'll have Denim and Plaid, Southeast Express, Crockett's Ridge, Steve Dilling and Friends, Caroline Owens, Darren and Brooke Aldridge. That's all coming up June 12th and 13th in West Bend, North Carolina, and that is to honor Pammy Davis Lassiter, Big T's wife, and we all love and miss Pammy, so go on down and support that festival, if you would. Remind you that WPAQ has a brand new design on their t-shirts, and you can purchase those right over here at the WPAQ booth. And you can purchase your Fiddler's Convention t-shirt at the white tent back there across from the concession stand. So go over there and get you something to eat, and then go over and get you a t-shirt. They have those $20 each, or two for $35. So, all righty. Blackbird Pie, the Uncle Pen 15 Club, Blue Velvet, we're looking for you. New River Wranglers, Model Citizens, or Modal Citizens, the Paw Paw Pickers, the Free Wheelers, Big Stomp Mountain Band, the Big Ivy String Band, Unknown Tongues, JBD Ramblers, and Cool as Grits. Do we have any of them backstage? Yeah. Nobody's here yet. Okay.
2: No.
1: Alrighty. Well, I think we're going to have to do it. Alrighty. We're going to get the Second Fiddle String Band to play us out. And if nobody shows up, then yeah. Yeah. But let's do one for the dancers.
2: Sing along, right? You know, we'll sing one.
1: All right. Here we go.

0: All righty.
1: Well, I guess that was our last band. So let me tell you what's happening tomorrow. Tomorrow morning at 9:30, we'll have the individuals will start. Individual instruments will be on this stage, and the individual folk song will be in the grandstand over there on the other side of the park. And after that, we're going to have the youth awards and dance. We're going to give out the youth prizes and do the youth dance, and that will be right before the bands start tomorrow evening, and that's going to start about 6. And then after the bands finish, then tomorrow night we'll have the adult dance competition. So you all come on back and be with us. WPAQ 740 AM. We are here at the 54th Annual Bluegrass and Old Time Fiddlers Convention from Veterans Memorial Park. We'll see you tomorrow.
0: All right. Thank you, Jeanette. And we want to thank our fine sponsors, B&B Produce, Highway 52 in Cana, Virginia, Nestor's Hosiery, and they've got the outlet store over on Carter Street, and Surrey Communications. Before we leave, I'm going to make him talk on the air. I'm sitting here next to Lou Bodie. Hey, Lou.
2: Hello, Tim. How you doing?
0: I'm doing fine. And Lou, how many years did you MC this?
2: Over 30. Over 30. I couldn't tell you the exact number, but yeah, it's like the late 80s when I started helping Clyde Johnson out with the individual competition. And then when Clyde passed away, I took over the band competition and did that until 2023, and that was the last one. Yeah.
0: And I know it's been a lot of fun through the years. We were talking about there was a time, and I know Rowan's probably wanting to go home. Just hang with me, Rowan. Anyway, there was a time that we used to be over here doing this. It would be 2 or 3 o'clock in the morning when we finished up.
2: So when I was emceeing, I was also helping run the sound here, because at that time WPAQ was providing the sound system. And we would be here till... Kelly and I were talking about this a while ago, about, what was it, 2 o'clock in the morning, Kelly, is that right?
3: At least.
2: Yeah. And it would be so late that the curfew would affect us, and we'd have to shut part of the system down to keep from disturbing the peace. So, yeah.
0: Well, what's Lou Bodie doing these days?
2: Practically nothing, really. So, yeah. I look at the clock at 9 each night, 9 p.m., and say, oh, I don't have to go to work. You know, usually that's the time I used to start down the Winston when I was working at WXII. And now that I've retired, I can look at 9 o'clock and just stay in the recliner.
0: Well, I'll tell you what, Lou, we've always enjoyed when you did the MC work here. Also, when you were at WPAQ, it was always great to hear you on the air, and it's good to hear you on the air tonight. It's because you are always I've never heard anybody say anything bad about Lou Bodie, that's for sure. So it's just good to have you sitting here talking.
2: Well, I appreciate that, Tim, and thanks to all the listeners out there for thinking of me, and it's been good to be back on here for after a few years off the air. So yeah.
0: Well, you'll have to, since you're retired and don't have anything to do, you're gonna have to come up to the station sometime. We'll just do a morning show or something.
2: Okay, I'll try to take you up on that sometime.
0: Yeah, just let me know. We'll have fun, Blue. That's, you know, we're a couple of guys that like

0: sit in a room and talk to ourselves, and they put people away for that. All right, well, Rowan, I know you're wanting to go home, buddy, but if you're listening on the air, hey, folks, there's going to be a lot of great music coming up. We've got programming all night long, and we'll start it up again tomorrow. And we'll be back here tomorrow, too, broadcasting from Veterans Park at the 54th Annual Bluegrass and Old Time Fiddlers Convention here at Veterans Park. And, goodbye. I'll do this. Goodbye, good luck, and God bless you. Don't worry too much about nothing, because ain't nothing ever going to be all right, no how. Send it back to you, Rowan.
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0: Well, Fate, how you and your little widow getting along by now?
1: Oh, boy, fine, fine.
0: Yeah, they tell me y'all getting up quite a case down there, is that so?
1: You bet.
0: I just learned a new tune they call A Little Widow. I'm gonna play it for you and her.
1: There you go, let's go.
0: Well, how do you sing it, yeah?
1: Good, let's

You know, they write songs about truck drivers, train engineers, and cowboys that ride horses. But have you ever noticed that nobody writes songs about bulldozer operators? Well, nobody except me, that is. Now, this is a song about a big tobacco-chewing redneck. He drives a D9 Caterpillar Dozer, and his name is Lee Barry Dozer.

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He's been called country music's renaissance man through the years. After being named after Marty Robbins, he was destined for great things even as a little kid and didn't even know it, perhaps. He's one of our greatest treasures, without a doubt. He made his debut on this very stage when he was 13 years old, working with Lester Flatt and the Nashville Grass. He's a proud member of our Grand Ole Opry family. You're going to be royally entertained, ladies and gentlemen, tonight by the one and only Marty Stewart and his fabulous superlatives.

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Fritzy, this one's for you. And since this is Alexander Whizbang and not Wissahickon Drive, we're just going to do one of the Johnson sisters, Julie Ann. Hope you all like it.

Hi, everybody. This is Dan Crary, and you're listening to WPAQ in Mount Airy, North Carolina, the voice of the Blue Ridge since 1948.

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In sports, the best player to never win a Grand Slam is one win away from losing that title. In a Roland Garros defined by upsets, world number 3 Alexander Zverev advanced to the finals with a 7-5, 6-2, 3-6, 6-3 win over number 26 seed Jakub Mincic on Friday. He will now face Flavio Cavoli in the finals on Sunday after the Italian advanced in a walkover over countryman Matteo Arnaldi, who withdrew due to a viral illness. Zverev holds a career 3-1 record against the 24-year-old Cavoli. This will mark Zverev's fourth career Grand Slam final and Cavoli's first. And for the first time since 2022, a teenager is in the finals at Roland Garros, as 19-year-old Mira Andreeva punched her ticket to the 2026 French Open Finals on Thursday with a win over Marta Kostyuk. She'll now go into the finals today as a favorite to up against upstart Maja Kowalski, who continued her miracle French Open run with a win over Diana Schneider on Thursday. Well, the College World Series, or College Baseball Super Regionals, opened yesterday, and not on a good note for North Carolina. Southern California scored 8 unanswered runs starting in the 6th to stun number 5 North Carolina in the opener. Dean Carpenter hit the go-ahead grand slam to give USC a 6-5 win over 1 point. The Tar Heels will try to stave off elimination today as they take on Southern Cal this afternoon at 2 p.m. in the Chapel Hills Super Regional. Also yesterday, it was number 16 West Virginia over Cal Poly 12-2 in the Super Regionals at Morganton. Those two teams play again today at 12 noon. Troy was a 12-2 winner over Little Rock yesterday. Little Rock will try to keep its hopes alive today at 3 p.m. against Troy. And in the Auburn Super Regional, Ole Miss over number 4 Auburn 6-4 in another upset. The second game in that series is set for 5 p.m. this afternoon. Other Super Regional games today in the Lawrence Tournament, Kansas will be playing Oklahoma today. In Tuscaloosa, number 7 Alabama will be playing St. John's. In Austin, Texas, number 6 Texas goes against number 11 Oregon in the opener. And in the Athens Super Regionals, number 3 Georgia goes up against number 14 Mississippi State. Well, the NASCAR world lost another giant Thursday when Hall of Fame driver and former broadcaster Ned Jarrett passed away at the age of 93. Jarrett won 50 Cup Series races across 352 starts from 1953 to 1966. He then became a revered TV analyst after he retired from driving. Ned won Cup Series titles in 1961 and 1965. His first title came despite winning just once across 46 races. He finished in the top 10 in 34 of his starts and beat Rex White for the championship.

0: Ned Suff had a better year in 1965, winning 13 races across 54 starts, cruising to the championship by more than 300 points over second place Dick Hutcherson. The year before, 1964, he won 15 of 59 races he started and finished second in the standings to Richard Petty. His career in the broadcasting booth began when he was still driving, hosting a radio show in the 1960s and joined NASCAR radio in 1978. When Dale Jarrett won the 1999 Cup Series title, the Jarretts joined Lee and Richard Petty as the only father-son combinations to win the Cup championships. That group now includes three families as Chase Elliott joined his father Bill with the title in 2020. The Jarretts are also just one of five families with fathers and sons in the NASCAR Hall of Fame, along with the Pettys, Dale Earnhardt Sr. and Dale Jr., Buck and Buddy Baker, and Bobby and Davey Allison. Scores from last night, Mikhail Bridges had 20 points and 6 rebounds. O.G. Arunobi had 17 points and 2 steals as the New York Knicks opened up a 2-0 lead in the NBA Finals with a 105-104 comeback win at San Antonio last night. The Knicks needed to fend off a furious late Spurs rally to secure the win. The Spurs erased the 14-point fourth-quarter deficit, then took a 104-102 lead in the game's final minutes, but a late turnover set up Jalen Brunson's game-winning free throw with 9.5 seconds remaining. The Knicks now head back to Madison Square Garden for games 3 and 4 with a chance to secure the franchise's first NBA championship since the 1973 season. In the Stanley Cup Finals, Carolina will be at Vegas tonight. That series tied at one game apiece as Carolina came back from a 2-0 deficit to win 4-3 in overtime on Thursday evening. And some baseball scores from last night in the minor league. It was Hickory over Kannapolis 5-2. In Sally League play, Hub City got past Winston-Salem 8-5. It was Asheville over Greensboro 11-4. And in AAA play, Charlotte was a 4-3 winner at Durham. In the American League last night, Baltimore pummeled Toronto on the road 13-3. Other road winners had Boston winning at Yankee Stadium 5-3. On the home diamond, the Tigers beat Seattle 7-3. It was Houston over the Athletics 5-1. And Texas a 3-2 winner against Cleveland. Also, Minnesota was a 5-3 winner at home against Kansas City. Some big road wins in the National League. San Francisco rolled over Chicago 18-3. And Washington a 14-1 winner at Arizona last night. Also, the Mets shut out San Diego on the road 5-0, and Milwaukee beat Colorado 9-7. At home, the Braves was a 6-3 winner over Pittsburgh, and St. Louis got past Cincinnati 10-3. In interleague play, Philadelphia won at home against the White Sox 8-6. It was Tampa Bay shutting out Miami on the road 6-0. And the Dodgers winning at Dodger Stadium 1-0 over the LA Angels. And for WPAQ and WSYD Sports, I'm Bob King reporting.
1: Well, good morning. We have 6 minutes after 6 o'clock, 58 degrees out of the starting gate, and another warm one on the way, and we're just getting warmed up as we still got about 2 weeks away from the first day of summer. Summer kicks in on the 21st. So we're 2 weeks and a day away from the start of summer, and lots of things going on. Of course, Fiddler's Convention in town wrapping up this afternoon. WPAQ will begin its broadcast today around 2 p.m., taking it through the evening until the winners are announced later on this evening. I think they went to about 10 o'clock last night before they wrapped up. We'll have temperatures. If you're headed up that way, stay cool. Bring an umbrella along if you're sitting out there and plan on spending a lot of time. Some kind of umbrella along, a beach umbrella, whatever. They don't mind. 91 and warm today, of course. West wind 6 miles an hour. 63 tonight, partly cloudy tomorrow. About the same, 91, 92. And your overnight low Sunday night will be around 67. Also around 91 on Monday with a little easterly breeze. That's going to make things a little bit better. There's a 20% chance of rain Monday afternoon and into Monday evening, about a 30% chance. Overnight low 66 Monday night. Tuesday, 85 and cloudy with a 50% chance of rain in the afternoon and evening. Those chances look pretty good Wednesday afternoon, 60% chance of rain. Highs

0: make their way up to around 87 with cloudy skies. That chance of rain about 60% Wednesday afternoon and Wednesday night. Showers, thunder showers before 8 p.m. possible. Your Wednesday night low around 66, back to around 90 on Thursday. 50% chance of rain. Look at this one, 93 or 94 possibly on Friday, with 40% chance of rain in the afternoon and evening. And maybe we'll get a little cooling off shower in the evening hours, alleviating that situation also. But again, another 90-degree day. We're getting some of these quicker than we anticipated. Hopefully we'll get some rain to kind of cool things down. 58 is our current temperature here on the 6th day of June, D-Day, I believe, the commemoration of the invasion of Normandy and the beginning of the end of World War II.
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This music by the Dry Branch Fire Squad here at WPAQ. 26 minutes after 6 o'clock Eastern Daylight Savings Time with 58 degrees headed toward another warm one. We're in the middle of a 90 degree set that goes through much of the week. A little bit of a break in the middle part of the week. We get back to that toward the weekend. We're getting into an early changeover before summertime hits. So we usually run into this about the middle of the month around June, where that humidity starts to crank up a little bit, warmer temperatures and some thunder showers start to move in. Good news is it's kind of, we get some rain coming in here this coming week, hopefully, and that'll alleviate things a little bit. But part of the growing season, this middle of June, things really start to take off. Hopefully we'll get the rain to accompany that.

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1: Well, we have 58 degrees outside. Good morning, and we'll take a look at the forecast coming up here in just a couple of minutes. Right now, a little look at the news. 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
3: U.S. Central Command says it shot down 4 Iranian drones launched toward the Strait of Hormuz Friday and then struck some of the Islamic Republic's coastal surveillance radar sites. The military is enforcing a blockade on Iranian ports. And President Trump tells farmers in Wisconsin,
4: this was going to be a very capable country that was going to have a massive nuclear presence, and we weren't going to let that happen. Nobody wanted that to happen. And we've largely finished that, you'll see.
3: Lebanon's president and prime minister are criticizing Iran for rejecting their latest ceasefire deal with Israel. They say Tehran should not be using Lebanon as a bargaining chip in its talks with Washington. Meanwhile, the Israeli military struck southern Lebanon again Friday, killing 9 people in 6 locations. In California, Democrat Javier Becerra has advanced to the general election for governor, but who he'll face remains unclear. Top rivals are Republican Steve Hilton and Democrat Tom Steyer. Meanwhile, Jennifer King reports.
5: The assistant U.S. attorney for Los Angeles, Bill Asaley, says his office has opened multiple election fraud investigations and sent a prosecutor to Los Angeles County's vote counting center. A spokesman for the county's registrar said an assistant U.S. attorney was given an overview of the public observation program and participated in a walkthrough of the ballot processing operations, something he described as routine. The developments came as President Trump repeated claims of mass fraud over the drawn-out vote count from California's Tuesday primary. Also on Friday, Steve Hilton, the leading

0: Republican candidate for governor called for an overhaul in state election laws to limit mail ballots to those who request them and called for an election day deadline rather than California's current system where mail-in ballots get a 7-day grace period as long as they're postmarked by the final day of voting. I'm Jennifer King.
1: And the government's May jobs report shows employers added 172,000 while the unemployment rate stayed at a low 4.3%. This is AP News.
2: 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Well, we have 58 degrees and look at the temperatures. A little preview of summertime. We're about 2 days or 2 weeks and 1 day away from the official start of summer, but it looks like it's getting a jump on us with 90-degree temperatures punctuating the week ahead. A little bit of a break toward the middle part of the week, but today 91 with sunshine, west wind 6 miles an hour. Tonight 63, the overnight low. Tomorrow about the same as you got today, around 91 or 92. Don't overdo it out there. Winds about 5 miles an hour out of the west, and 67 and sunny on Sunday. And again, another one on Monday. The difference is you start to get a little change in wind direction. Winds out of the east about 5 miles an hour. That's going to make it feel a little better as far as humidity factor goes. There's a 20% chance of rain Monday afternoon and a 30% chance Monday night. Those rain opportunities start to get a little better in the middle part of the week, and cooler temperatures, 85 and cloudy on Tuesday with a 50% chance of rain in the p.m. hours into Tuesday night, 65 the overnight low, 60% chance of rain Wednesday afternoon and Wednesday night, your high around about 87 with cloudy skies, and your Wednesday night low 66, back to the 90 range on Thursday, partly sunny and hot with a 50% chance of rain in the evening hours. And Friday, look at this one, 93, 94 degrees possible with a 40% chance of rain in the afternoon and evening. Hopefully a little cooling off shower will come our way. Again, kind of this pre-summer transition we're in the middle of right now, so that usually takes place a little bit warmer than usual, but in the middle of June, we start to get this little changeover, so to speak, before summertime. 58 degrees is our current temperature. In sports, the best player to never win a Grand Slam has one win away from losing that title. In a Roland Garros defined by upsets, world number 3 Alexander Zverev advanced to the finals with a 7-5, 6-2, 3-6, 6-3 win over number 26 seed Jakub Mincic on Friday. He will now face Flavio Cavoli in the finals on Sunday after the Italian advanced in a walkover over countryman Matteo Arnaldi, who withdrew due to a viral illness. Zverev holds a career 3-1 record against the 24-year-old Cavoli. This will mark Zverev's fourth career Grand Slam final and Cavoli's first. And for the first time since 2022, a teenager is in the finals at Roland Garros, as 19-year-old Mira Andreeva punched her ticket to the 2026 French Open Finals on Thursday with a win over Marta Kostyuk. She'll now go into the finals today as a favorite to up against upstart Maja Kowalski, who continued her miracle French Open run with a win over Diana Schneider on Thursday. Well, the College World Series, or College Baseball Super Regionals, opened yesterday, and not on a good note for North Carolina. Southern California scored 8 unanswered runs starting in the 6th to stun number 5 North Carolina in the opener. Dean Carpenter hit the go-ahead grand slam to give USC a 6-5 win over 1 point. The Tar Heels will try to stave off elimination today as they take on Southern Cal this afternoon at 2 p.m. in the Chapel Hills Super Regional. Also yesterday, it was number 16 West Virginia over Cal Poly 12-2 in the Super Regionals at Morganton. Those two teams play again today at 12 noon. Troy was a 12-2 winner over Little Rock yesterday. Little Rock will try to keep its hopes alive today at 3 p.m. against Troy. And in the Auburn Super Regional, Ole Miss over number 4 Auburn 6-4 in another upset. The second game in that series is set for 5 p.m. this afternoon. Other super regional games today in the Lawrence.

0: tournament. Kansas will be playing Oklahoma today. In Tuscaloosa, number 7, Alabama will be playing St. John's. In Austin, Texas, number 6, Texas goes against number 11, Oregon in the opener. And in the Athens Super Regionals, number 3, Georgia goes up against number 14, Mississippi State. Well, the NASCAR world lost another giant Thursday when Hall of Fame driver and former broadcaster Ned Jarrett passed away at the age of 93. Jarrett won 50 Cup Series races across 352 starts from 1953 to 1966. He then became a revered TV analyst after he retired from driving. Ned won Cup Series titles in 1961 and 1965. His first title came despite winning just once across 46 races. He finished in the top 10 in 34 of his starts and beat Rex White for the championship. Ned had a better year in 1965, winning 13 races across 54 starts, cruising to the championship by more than 300 points over second place Dick Hutchinson. The year before, 1964, he won 15 of 59 races he started and finished second in the standings to Richard Petty. His career in the broadcasting booth began when he was still driving, hosting a radio show in the 1960s and joined NASCAR radio in 1978. When Dale Jarrett won the 1999 Cup Series title, the Jarretts joined Lee and Richard Petty as the only father-son combinations to win the Cup championships. That group now includes three families as Chase Elliott joined his father Bill with the title in 2020. The Jarretts are also just one of five families with fathers and sons in the NASCAR Hall of Fame, along with the Pettys, Dale Earnhardt Sr. and Dale Jr., Buck and Buddy Baker, and Bobby and Davey Allison. Scores from last night, Mikal Bridges had 20 points and 6 rebounds. O.G. Ananobi had 17 points and 2 steals as the New York Knicks opened up a 2-0 lead in the NBA Finals with a 105-104 comeback win at San Antonio last night. The Knicks needed to fend off a furious late Spurs rally to secure the win. The Spurs erased a 14-point fourth-quarter deficit, then took a 104-102 lead in the game's final minutes, but a late turnover set up Jalen Brunson's game-winning free throw with 9.5 seconds remaining. The Knicks now head back to Madison Square Garden for games 3 and 4 with a chance to secure the franchise's first NBA championship since the 1973 season. In the Stanley Cup Finals, Carolina will be at Vegas tonight. That series tied at one game apiece as Carolina came back from a 2-0 deficit to win 4-3 in overtime on Thursday evening. And some baseball scores from last night in the minor league. It was Hickory over Kannapolis 5-2. In Sally League play, Hub City got past Winston-Salem 8-5. It was Asheville over Greensboro 11-4. And in AAA play, Charlotte was a 4-3 winner at Durham. In the American League last night, Baltimore pummeled Toronto on the road 13-3. Other road winners had Boston winning at Yankee Stadium 5-3. On the home diamond, the Tigers beat Seattle 7-3. It was Houston over the Athletics 5-1. And Texas a 3-2 winner against Cleveland. Also, Minnesota was a 5-3 winner at home against Kansas City. Some big road wins in the National League. San Francisco rolled over Chicago 18-3. And Washington a 14-1 winner at Arizona last night. Also, the Mets shut out San Diego on the road 5-0, and Milwaukee beat Colorado 9-7. At home, the Braves was a 6-3 winner over Pittsburgh, and St. Louis got past Cincinnati 10-3. In interleague play, Philadelphia won at home against the White Sox 8-6. It was Tampa Bay shutting out Miami on the road 6-0, and the Dodgers winning at Dodger Stadium 1-0 over the LA Angels. And for WPAQ and WSYD Sports, I'm Bob King reporting. And again, coming up later on this afternoon, we'll pick back up on our coverage of the 54th Annual Mallory Fiddlers Convention around about, I believe, 2 this evening. And that'll be coming your way right after our merry-go-round. Our merry-go-round today featuring the Edenfield family at 11 o'clock and just a little grace from 12 until 1:30.
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Time now is 7:30, coming up on 7:30 here at WPAQ. Kind of lost track of what I was doing here for a minute. We've got news coming up. Also, the weather.

0: forecast, and we have the obituaries in this half hour. And that is coming up right now with some state and local news.
1: For WPAQ and WSYD News, I'm Bob King. In Virginia, a man who was having an affair with the family's Brazilian au pair was sentenced Friday to life in prison without parole for the murder of his wife and a man who was lured to the couple's home as a fall guy. Brendan Banfield, a former IRS law enforcement officer, claimed he shot Joseph Ryan after he came across Ryan attacking his wife on the morning of February 24, 2023. But prosecutors said Brendan Banfield and au pair Juliana Perez Magalhães set Ryan up in a scheme to get rid of Christine Banfield, a pediatric intensive care nurse. On the day of the killings, Magalhães waited in a car outside the house with a daughter. When Ryan arrived, she called Brendan Banfield, who was waiting at a nearby McDonald's. The pair took the child to the basement and then went to the bedroom, where they encountered Ryan. Brendan Banfield shot Ryan and then stabbed Christine Banfield with a knife Ryan had bought. When Magalhães saw Ryan moving, she fired a second shot that killed him. In addition to murder, jurors in February convicted Banfield of child endangerment because a couple's daughter was home during the killings. Banfield was sentenced to an additional 5 years on that charge and 3 more years on the firearms charge. Meanwhile, Magalhães pleaded guilty to manslaughter after agreeing to testify against Banfield. She was sentenced to 10 years in prison after Banfield's trial. Well, sheriffs in multiple Virginia localities are speaking out against Virginia's new ban on certain firearms described as assault weapons, sharing concerns the law is confusing and potentially unconstitutional. Following an act of the General Assembly starting July 1st, it will be illegal to sell, purchase, import, manufacture, or transfer assault weapons in Virginia, with some exceptions. The news has been incredibly controversial, with the National Rifle Association and other groups challenging it in court immediately after Governor Abigail Spanberger signed the bill in mid-May. The law supporters say it will make Virginia safer by removing weapons of war from its streets, while opponents say it will punish law-abiding citizens rather than criminals. Multiple Commonwealth attorneys, including those in Patrick and Powhatan counties, have since come forward and said they do not intend to enforce this law once it goes into effect on July 1st. As that implementation data grows closer, some of the Virginia sheriffs are also sharing their thoughts on the law. That includes the sheriffs in Patrick County, Hanover, and Louisa counties, who also said they may not enforce the law. And since that move, gun shops across Virginia say they've seen a spike in customers and sales in recent months. Federal data also shows increased activity. The FBI reported 75,376 background checks in Virginia in May, an increase of about 20,000 since the start of the year. Some gun dealers say customers appear to be buying out of concern that certain firearms and magazine types could soon be harder to purchase. And today, the Carroll County Sheriff's Office said Lowe's will be giving out blue light bulbs in honor of Deputy Logan Utt, who was killed in the line of duty more than a week ago. That will start at 9 a.m. today in their Galax, Virginia, and Mount Airy, North Carolina locations. Deputies noted, "We are grateful for the continued support shown to deputies, that family, friends, and the entire law enforcement community during this difficult time. Please help us shine blue lights in remembrance of Logan and continue to keep his loved ones in your prayers." In North Carolina news, a search is on for a hit-and-run driver that took the life of a young child yesterday. The High Point Police Department is asking the community's help identifying the driver and vehicle after a 5-year-old boy was killed in the hit-and-run Friday afternoon. This occurred around 5 p.m. as High Point 911 got a call about someone lying in the road near the intersection of East Russell Avenue and Hine Street. Police responded to the scene, where they found the 5-year-old boy who had been hit by a car. He was taken to a hospital where he died. The driver left the scene, but investigators believe the suspect vehicle is a gray Ford Focus or Ford Fiesta, possibly from model years 2012 to 2018. Anyone with any information is asked to contact Crime Stoppers of High Point. Well, state officials raided areas of Cumberland and Hope counties Wednesday, busting two men on a two-state truck theft ring. The bus took an operation down that has stolen big rigs and trailers worth more than $638,000, according to the North Carolina SBI. Despite the arrests and some recoveries, dozens of additional vehicles connected to the scheme remains unaccounted for, state officials said. The theft investigation started at the North Carolina coast. The criminals used a ruse of changing information on property following various thefts in North and South Carolina. Trucks were altered, and vehicle identification numbers and license

license plates changed, and then rented the vehicles to unsuspecting individuals and businesses. The Wednesday search by the FBI recovered 2 motor vehicles, 6 semi-trucks, and 3 trailers. Andre David Horace Jump of Hope Mills and Prince Leon Raymond Betts of Rayford were both charged with 2 counts of felony breaking and entering, 2 counts of felony larceny of a motor vehicle, and Betts was also charged with 2 counts of possession of a firearm by a felon and possession of a stolen motor vehicle. In local news, in a somber setting yesterday afternoon, Carroll County Deputy Logan Hutt was laid to rest following services at Temple Baptist Church more than a week after he was killed in the line of duty. He is survived by his wife and 2 children and was honored as a hero by his colleagues and community. Hutt served for 3 years with the Carroll County Sheriff's Office before he had spent time serving with the Mount Fire Department. Sheriff Kevin Kent said he was with us for 3 years. In that short time, he made a huge impact on our legacy, our agency, and our community. Deputy Hutt had previously injured his arm helping stop a vehicle chase. As a veteran and firefighter before his time with the Sheriff's Office, Kemp said Hutt was always willing to put his own life at risk to protect his community. Kemp noted, "This is a day I always thought I would never have to face. I prayed I would never have to face it. As a sheriff, you pray that there are moments you'll never have to go through. Unfortunately, that day has come to our community." Law enforcement officers from across the country came to pay their respects. Kemp said the support has been humbling. The agency brought in chaplains in the Virginia Law Enforcement Assistant Program to support staff. The Billy Graham Rapid Response Team of chaplains also provided assistance. Hutt's wife is an elementary school teacher in Carroll County. All week, the community came together to support the family with meals and prayers. On Monday afternoon, more than 100 law enforcement and EMS vehicles escorted Hutt home. The procession wound from Roanoke through Fancy Gap and Canaan to Mount Airy, where crowds stood along the route holding flags and flowers or standing quietly as the hearse passed by. Thursday evening, Surrey County Sheriff's deputies directed traffic along Highway 601 outside Temple Baptist Church in the White Plains community as mourners gathered for a visitation. Following the funeral, a private interment was held at the Hutt Family Cemetery. Community members have begun organizing fundraising efforts to benefit the Hutt family. Memorials can be made to the Shop with a Cop or Carroll County Christmas Fund in care of the Carroll County Sheriff's Office at 605 Pine Street, Hillsville, Virginia, 24343. Coming up today in Elkin, the Jonathan Hunt Chapter of the National Society of the Daughters of the American Revolution invites you to a dedication of the America 250 Patriots Marker Commemoration today. The event remembers the Over Mountain Victory March to Kings Mountain. The event starts at 11 a.m. today at the Over Mountain Victory Wayside Exhibit, adjacent to the Elkin Recreation Center at 399 Highway 268 West in Elkin. It honors the men and women who championed liberty and fought valiantly to establish a new nation securing American independence. Again, this takes place at 11 a.m. today. And, of course, bluegrass and old-time music fans are pouring into town as the Mount Airy Fiddlers Convention started off in earnest last evening and today finishes up. The event, in its 54 years in existence, will close up this evening with the announcement of the winners. Individual competition begins today around 9:30 a.m. and goes through the day. The band competition picks back up this afternoon at 6 p.m., with the winners being announced late into the evening. Of course, the convention features band and individual competition in both bluegrass and old-time music. This all takes place again at Veterans Park here in Mount Airy. There will be plenty of food vendors on hand. Also, those selling everything from instruments to CDs and T-shirts available. WPAQ will begin its broadcast this afternoon around 2 p.m. going into the night when the event closes down. And for WPAQ and WSYD News, I'm Bob King reporting. Well, temperatures headed toward a 90-degree day. Several of those punctuating the forecast for the week. Actually, around 91 possible. West wind 6 miles an hour. And tonight, the overnight low will be around 63. Tomorrow, about the same as we have today, around 91. With, again, westerly winds 5 miles an hour. And your overnight low Sunday night, 67. Monday, partly sunny, another day around maybe 90 or 91,
And winds become easterly about 5 miles an hour. That may bring in

0: some rain possibilities through each day. 20% chance of rain Monday afternoon, and a 30% Monday after the nighttime hours, before 8 p.m. actually. And 30% chance of rain, 50% chance of rain Tuesday afternoon and Tuesday evening. And cooler temperatures, a high around 85, but cloudy skies, probably more humid conditions during that stretch. 65 Tuesday night for the overnight low. Your best chance of rain Wednesday afternoon at 60% into the evening. A high around 87 with cloudy skies, and 66 the overnight low. Back to the 90 range on Tuesday with partly sunny skies and a 50% chance of a shower popping up in the evening hours. And Friday, onward and upward, 92 or 93 with a 40% chance of precipitation in the evening hours. So that's the way it checks out right now as far as the forecast goes. With temperatures, are already starting to get on up there and move. Trying to get an updated temperature, and we're around about 60 degrees right now, just a tad above that, 62 actually. We have the obituaries coming up next, and invite you to stay tuned through the evening, through the afternoon, and of course we'll start doing our Fiddler's Convention coverage around about 2 this evening.
1: You get what you give, and that's a lesson Jacob's learning the hard way. 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
0: In the obituaries, Mr. Austin Samuel Christ of Mount Airy passed on Monday at the age of 28. He was born to Sam and Becky Christ March 3, 1998 in Forsyth County. He was a lifelong academist with a passion for uncovering knowledge. Survived by his parents, also a brother and sister-in-law, Ryan and Lena Kreitz, one niece, Gemma Kreitz, and paternal grandmother, Barbara Spate Hill, and paternal grandparents, Sam and Betty Kreitz, and several aunts and uncles and other relatives. A celebration of life will be held today at 11 a.m. at Calvary Baptist Church with the Reverend Alex Martin officiating. Burial will be in the Kreitz Family Cemetery under the direction of Dr. Roger Gilbert. The family will receive friends this morning from 9:30 a.m. till 11 a.m. at the church. Mr. Michael Dale Easter, 72 of Mount Airy, passed on Tuesday at Central Continuing Care. He was born in Forsyth County October 9, 1954, to the late Corey Litford Easter and Ida Goldie Cagle Easter. Retired from Aqua, he was a member of the Pine Ridge Baptist Church, survived by his wife, Vivian Hawks Easter of the home, a son and daughter-in-law, Chris and Cindy Easter, a daughter and son-in-law, Kelly and Nicholas Bunker, in addition to grandchildren, Kayla and Corey Easter, and Lee, Levi, and Kai Bunker, also two great-grandchildren, one brother and sister-in-law, Larry and Alicia Easter, and several other family and friends. He was preceded in death by his parents and one sister, Helen Magdalene Easter Gordon, and infant brother, Corey Ledford Easter Jr. Per Mr. Easter's wishes, there will not be a formal service at this time, interment taking place at the Pine Ridge Baptist Church Cemetery. Mr. Johnny Wayne Gunner, 78 of Mount Airy, passed on Thursday at the Wolf's Hospice Home. He was born July 16, 1947 in Surrey County to the late James and Zelma Jane Sawyers Gunner. Retired from Renfro Corporation, where he was a department manager. He was a member of the Bannertown Baptist Church, serving as a deacon, Sunday school teacher, and on several committees. He was also an avid golfer and fisherman. Survived by his wife, Beverly

Budakowski, also her daughter and son-in-law, Michelle and Nick Secrease, and sons and daughters-in-law, James Richard and April Secrease, Mark and Dana Johnson, and Kevin and Tammy Johnson, and several grandchildren and spouses, 8 great-grandchildren, 1 brother and sister-in-law, Jerry and Libby Gunner. Preceding him in death was his parents and 1 son, John Gunner, and brothers Lee, Bobby, and Jimmy Gray Gunner. Services will be held this morning at 11 a.m. at Bannertown Baptist Church, conducted by the Reverend Jeff Wall and the Reverend Mickey Cogdell. Burial in the Antioch Baptist Church Cemetery. The family will receive friends today from 10 till 11 a.m. at Bannertown Baptist Church. Mrs. Mary Louise Beasley Gwynn, 92, of Ayrap, Virginia, passed on at Northern Regional Hospital on Wednesday. Louise was born in Patrick County, May 26, 1934, to the late Mary Hooker Beasley and Mary Epperson Beasley Anderson. A Blue Ridge High School graduate, she was a longtime resident of Ayrap, Virginia. She worked as a teacher's assistant at one time at Blue Ridge School, also a payroll clerk at Echo Knit, and took the school census for the Patrick County School System for years. Active in the community and a member of the Unity Church for many years with her husband, James Gray Gwynn, who preceded her in death. Survivors included children Cheryl Bowling and husband Brent, Donna Golding and husband Tommy, son Jim Gwynn and wife Marie. Surviving grandchildren Corey and Lisa Bowling, Jamie Bowling and Gretchen, Christy Bowling Sutton and Jonathan, and Derek Gwynn and Brandy, Kimberly Gwynn and Tyler, Justin Golding and Ashley Golding. Several great-grandchildren survive as well. She was preceded in death by her parents and again her husband of almost 75 years, James Gray Gwynn, 1 brother George Beasley. Services will be held next Sunday, June 14th at 2 p.m. at Moody Funeral Home Chapel here in Mount Airy. Mr. Gregory Roger Holderfield, 60, of Kernersville, passed on Thursday at his home. Roger was born August 20th, 1965 in Galax to Nyra Hodges Holderfield and the late Warren Roger Holderfield. Originally from Mount Airy, he graduated from North Surrey High School in 1983. He attended Watterson Diesel Institute, graduating at the top of his class. In 1984, he began a 41-year career at Volvo Truck North America. During his tenure, he served several roles, including instructor, district service manager, and director of technical support reliability, and most recently, Southeast Regional Director of Service. Marrying his high school sweetheart April Monday, September 1985, they made their home in King, raising his sons Zach and Seth. Also survived by 5 grandchildren. 2 sons and daughters-in-law, Zachary and Tamara Holderfield, and Seth and Ashley Holderfield. Also grandchildren, Austin, Charlotte, Everly, and Stella Holderfield and Quinn Holderfield, his mother Nyra Hodges Holderfield, 1 sister and brother-in-law Don and Randy Castle, and a sister-in-law Laurie Wade, and maternal grandmother Mally Holderfield, and sister-in-law and brother-in-law Brandy and John Watts, also a brother-in-law Jeff Monday. No formal services are being held. The family will receive friends next Friday, June 12th from 2 to 5 p.m. at Moody Funeral Home here in Mount Airy. Mr. Randy Reed Ratcliffe, 69, of Mount Airy, passed on Thursday at Forsyth Medical Center. He was born in Surrey County, March 25, 1957, to the late Donald Eugene and Patricia Yvonne Jones Ratcliffe. He was retired from the automobile industry, was of the Baptist faith, enjoyed classic country music, wrestling, and NASCAR. Survived by his daughters, Jenna Ratcliffe and Alexis Faith Ratcliffe, 1 grandson, Braden Higgins, brother and sister-in-law, Rondale and Susan Ratcliffe, 1 special niece, Elizabeth Grace Ratcliffe, and special aunt, Peggy Rearson. He was preceded in death by his parents and sons, Dustin Randall Ratcliffe and Anthony Stewart Ratcliffe, and 1 sister, Lisa Lynn Ratcliffe Hudson, 1 brother, Rodney Reginald Ratcliffe.

Graveside services will be held tomorrow at 3 p.m. at Midway Baptist Church Cemetery, Pastor Larry Phillips officiating. Mr. Reginald Travis of Flint, Michigan, passed on May 27th at his home. He was born January 8, 1977 to Joseph Walter Travis and Kobe Hatcher Travis. Services will be held today at 2 p.m. at Triumph at Pentecostal Holiness Church at 183 Marshall Farm Road here in Mount Airy, with burial in the State Line Primitive Baptist Church Cemetery. Family visitation will be from 1 p.m. to 2 p.m. prior to the service today. This is a courtesy of Spencer Funeral Home. Mr. O. Kelly Vipperman, 71, of Mount Airy, passed on Monday at Novant Health Forsyth Medical Center. He was born January 7, 1955 in Forsyth County to the late Arliss Wendell and Pauline Minnie Cook Vipperman. He was a dedicated truck driver for many years. He also enjoyed fishing and finding contentment along the water. He enjoyed music, especially listening to Elvis, Al Green, and the timeless sounds of Motown. In his younger years, he played saxophone for Craig Southern and Phoenix. He also had a deep interest in genealogy and spent countless hours researching family history. Survived by his wife of 39 years, Rebecca Sumner Vipperman, one sister and brother-in-law, Judy and Rayford Gammons, one brother, Teddy Vipperman, and several other relatives. He was preceded in death by his parents and sisters, infant Tillis Jean Vipperman, Ruth Vipperman, Phyllis Clement, and Faye Hollifield, one brother, Oza Vipperman. Services will be Monday at 2 p.m. at Moody Funeral Home Chapel in Mount Airy. Burial in the Skyline Memory Garden. The family will receive friends Monday from 1 to 2 p.m. at Moody's. Ms. Deborah Dinkins Powell of Mount Airy passed on Tuesday at the Waltz Hospice Home. She was born February 5, 1955. To Charles Burton and Francis Hunt Dickens. A 1973 Mount Airy High School graduate, she earned a Bachelor's of Science degree in early childhood education from Campbell University in 1977. She began her teaching career in Mount Airy in 1977 at Jones School for 2 years. She then taught at Pilot Mountain Elementary from 1978 to 1981. After moving to Wilkesboro, she combined a fourth and fifth grade class and served as a child librarian at Wilkes County Public Library. Returning to Mount Airy in 1996, she resumed teaching at Franklin Elementary and returned to Jones Intermediate in 1999, teaching third grade hall until her retirement in 2018. She was a member of the Grace Moravian Church. She enjoyed time with her granddaughters in sewing, gardening, and watching wildlife from her front porch. Survivors include her daughter and son-in-law, Abby and Chris Hazel, granddaughters, Kylie and Harper, and also two nieces and several cousins and friends. She was preceded in death by her parents and one brother, William Hunt Dinkins. A celebration of Deborah's life will be held on Monday at 5 p.m. at Mount Airy Wesleyan Church. The family receiving friends 1 hour prior to the service. A private interment will be held at God's Acre at a later date. Condolences online and more information for those being served can be accessed at moodyfuneralservices.com, coxedom.com, and spencerfuneralhome.com. On behalf of the staff and management here at WPAQ, we extend our condolences to those who have lost loved ones at this time. The obituaries are heard this afternoon in their condensed form at 1:30. They're also heard tomorrow in a shortened version around 12:15 and their entirety after 5 p.m. tomorrow for the weekend update. Our time now coming up on 5 minutes until 8 o'clock. This is WPAQ in Mount Airy, North Carolina.

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1: 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It's time now for the Sunday School lesson, brought to you by the Area United Methodist Churches. Here is John Hunt from Pilot View United Methodist Church in the Shoals community.
2: Good morning. This is John Hunt with Pilot View United Methodist Church with your Sunday School lesson. We're continuing our study in Acts, and you will remember that Jesus was raised from the dead, visited with the disciples for a good while, ascended into heaven, told them to wait in Jerusalem until the Holy Spirit came. They did. Peter preached a great sermon, and thousands of people joined the group and became believers. So now we're continuing on, and we're up in the fourth chapter of Acts, where Peter and John go to the temple to worship and, of course, to spread the gospel. And so we will see how this progresses. There's a man there who has been lame from birth. And Peter and John tell him to stand up and walk. And he does. And this causes some disturbance because people knew this fellow had been there at the temple gate for a long time. And so the people in the temple become concerned about this. And that is where our scripture starts today. And the purpose of this lesson is to understand the Holy Spirit's role in empowering the church. Acts chapter 4, verses 1 through 22. This is a little longer than some of our scriptures. While Peter and John were speaking to the people, the priests and the captain of the temple guard and the Sadducees confronted them. They were incensed that the apostles were teaching the people and announcing that the resurrection of the dead was happening because of Jesus. They seized Peter and John and put them in prison until the next day. It was already evening. Many who heard the word became believers, and their number grew to about 5,000. The next day, the leaders, elders, and legal experts gathered in Jerusalem along with Annas, the high priest, and Caiaphas, John, Alexander, and others from the high priest's family. They had Peter and John brought before them and asked, "By what power or in what name did you do this?" Then Peter, inspired by the Holy Spirit, answered, "Leaders of the people and elders, are we being examined today because something good was done for a sick person, a good deed that healed him? If so, then you and all the people of Israel to know that this man stands healthy before you because of the name of Jesus Christ the Nazarene, whom you crucified but whom God raised from the dead. This Jesus is the stone you builders rejected. He has become the cornerstone. Salvation can be found in no one else. Throughout the whole world, no other name has been given among humans through which we must be saved." The council was caught by surprise by the confidence with which Peter and John spoke. After all, they understood that these apostles were uneducated and inexperienced. They also recognized that they had been followers of Jesus. However, since the healed man was standing with Peter and John before their own eyes, they had no rebuttal. After ordering them to wait outside, the council members began to confer with each other. "What should we do with these men? Everyone living in Jerusalem is aware of the sign performed.

perform through them. It's obvious to everyone, and we can't deny it. To keep it from spreading further among the people, we need to warn them not to speak to anyone in this name. When they called Peter and John back, they demanded that they stop speaking and teaching in the name of Jesus. Peter and John responded, "It is up to you to determine whether it's right before God to obey you rather than God. As for us, we can't stop speaking about what we have seen and heard." They threatened them further, then released them. Because of the public support for Peter and John, they couldn't find a way to punish them. Everyone was praising God for what happened, because the man who had experienced this sign of healing was over 40 years old. Now, there's been some examples of things like this in recent history, but let me tell you of one. There was a theologian and a pastor, Dietrich Bonhoeffer, who demonstrated holy boldness in his outspoken stance against the atrocities of Nazi Germany. He was the first voice for church resistance against the persecution of the Jews in Germany. He kept on. He wrote letters. He did many things to try to stop the killing of Jews until he was died by hanging. Yet his spirit and his speeches and his writing against the Nazis endured. And so in our lesson, Peter and John found themselves in a situation that required boldness of speech. And after healing the lame man, the authority questioned their source for doing that. Luke tells us the authorities confronted Peter and John. The Sadducees denied the doctrine of resurrection of the dead, so they was doubly opposed to this idea of Jesus, because central to his doctrine and preaching was not only his own resurrection, but the resurrection of everybody in the world. And so Luke describes the leaders as being greatly disturbed, in some places annoyed. Other versions say exasperated, and one says incensed. But there was not enough time to hold an inquiry that day because it was getting late and, you know, their day ended at 6 o'clock, so, or at sundown. So they had to put them in jail and wait for a hearing tomorrow. Now, at this point, we know that the number of believers had grown from 3,000 at Pentecost to 5,000, and people were accepting the Christian message, particularly when they saw things like the lame man healed. Now, a little bit of history. The Sanhedrin, the governing body of the temple and of Jerusalem, consisted of 71 members. Its membership was comprised of both Sadducees, and they were in the majority, and Pharisees, they were the minority. The elders were lay people, probably Sadducees from the Jewish aristocracy. The legal experts, the scribes, studied the law and interpreted it, and they were mostly Pharisees. The high priest had been set aside in A.D. 15, and his son-in-law, Caiaphas, now reigned as high priest and did from A.D. 18 until A.D. 36. But the former high priest kept a high profile and was considered the strongest man in
their

organization. And so the Sadducees wanted to challenge the apostles on whose authority they used to claim that Jesus held the key to the resurrection of the dead. In verse 8, we find the Holy Spirit inspired Peter to speak boldly. In this situation, the Holy Spirit directs the action and is at the center of the boldness that is displayed by Peter. Peter questioned their examination and reminded them that a good deed had taken place. Peter and John performed a good deed, which resulted in the lame man's ability to walk. The man stood before them in the court. He asserted that the man was healed by the name of Jesus Christ of Nazareth rather than by magic or healing. Now, this was something that the leaders were concerned about, that they were not practicing magic. In other words, they were more concerned with the fact of how the man was healed than with the fact that he was healed. And that is one of the things we have to watch out so many times in religious circles. Or as one of our bishops used to say, we have to always be sure to keep the main thing the main thing. And the main thing here was the power of the disciples through the Holy Spirit to bring about healing for this lame man. Peter uses a psalm speaking of a stone that originally was meant to represent the Jewish nation, but Peter is using it to represent Christ. And he says that this stone, rejected by the rulers of the Jewish nation, because they failed to acknowledge Jesus as the Messiah. The name of Jesus by which the crippled found healing was the name by which both Israel's salvation and the redemption of the world took place. Now, when it said that these were uneducated, it does not mean they were illiterate, but they had no theological training. They had not listen to the rabbis speak for hours in the temple. And then, of course, they knew that he had been with Jesus, and they knew that Jesus was not an approved temple rabbi. And so this was what they were throwing at them. And the disciples stood there with the man that could walk, that had been crippled for 40 years. Now, who do you think is going to win this argument? Since the people backed Peter and John, these people could not think of anything they could do. They couldn't deny the healing. They had determined that healing did not take place by magic. And it is possible that Paul and Nicodemus, Joseph of Arimathea, may have been present and witnessed what took place. So this is a crucial turning point in the life of the early church, or the way, as it was called in that time. So the people comes back to Peter and John and says, "Now look, you got to quit talking this stuff. We won't have it. You can't be talking about Jesus and about resurrection. We don't believe in it. And so you're going to quit." Now, they did believe that whenever a conflict existed between God's will and the demands of humans, God must be obeyed. And although the Sanhedrin used threats, Peter and John refused to be intimidated by them. What mattered most to the apostles was their call to witness to the risen Lord. Christ had instructed them to share the good news, and that's

0: what he tells us to do too. That's all for today. Goodbye.
1: You've just heard the Sunday School lesson with John Hunt from Pilot View United Methodist Church in the Shoals community. The Sunday School lesson is brought to you by the Area United Methodist Churches. And now we present Story Time with Nana, with Reverend Kathy Terman from Yadkin College United Methodist Church, and brought to you by the Area United Methodist Churches. Right before today's Bible story, here's Kathy's son, Michael Wise, with Jesus Loves Me.

Good morning. I am so glad that you are listening today on WPAQ. What a joy it is to share this Sunday school lesson with you. This Sunday school lesson is an excellent one. It is about the people in Rome who believed in Jesus. And as you know, this is about what was happening first when the new Christians were beginning to follow in the steps of Jesus Christ. And Paul, who we learned about last week, was one of the great evangelists. And an evangelist is one who tells others about Jesus. And so today we're going to learn about Paul and his relationship with the people at Rome. We find that often when we have a community of believers, that there's sometimes things that we have difficulty understanding. And so Paul had not visited the Christians at Rome, but he had heard about the difficulty that they were having. And so he had begun to correspond with them and to give them direction and let them know how to be a Christian. We too want to know how to be a Christian, don't we? And so that is why we are reading the scripture that we are reading this morning. Paul wrote letters to churches in many cities, but today our scripture comes from the letter Paul wrote to the Christians in Rome. Today our Bible story shows us that loving people isn't always easy, but it is worth it. Okay, let's begin. This is the letter that Paul wrote to the Christians who lived in Rome. I'm going to read to you from Acts 12, verses 9 through 12. Love must be sincere. Hate what is evil. Cling to what is good. Be devoted to one another in love. Honor one another above yourselves. Never be lacking in zeal.

still, but keep your spiritual fever, serving the Lord. Be joyful in hope, patient in affliction, faithful in prayer. Share with the Lord's people who are in need. Practice hospitality. Bless those who persecute you. Bless and do not curse. Rejoice with those who rejoice. Mourn with those who mourn. Live in harmony with one another. Do not be proud, but be willing to associate with people of low positions. Do not be conceited. Do not repay anyone evil for evil. Be careful to do what is right in the eyes of everyone. If it is possible, as far as it depends on you, live at peace with everyone. Paul gave them some very specific directions. As we look at Acts 12, 9 through 12, I'm just going to read that again quickly. Love must be sincere. Hate what is evil. Cling to what is good. Be devoted to one another in love. Honor one another above yourselves. Never be lacking in zeal, but keep your spiritual fever, serving the Lord. Be joyful in hope, patient in affliction, faithful in prayer. Okay, some of those words might be a little difficult for us to understand. First of all, we know exactly what love is. And sometimes you don't want anyone to pretend that they love you. So that's what that means. Love must be sincere. Hate what is evil. Can you think of things that are evil? There are many things in our world that are evil. And we can choose to do good or we can choose to do evil. Hate is evil. Envy is evil. Prejudice is evil. Disrespect is evil. Doing things that hurt other people, that is evil. And we're supposed to hate what is evil. We're supposed to cling to what is good. That means that we are to just embrace love, embrace kindness, engulf ourselves in things that are things that show God's love to others. Honor one another above yourselves. Sometimes that's kind of hard to do. That means that we are to love other people more than we love ourselves. That means that we're supposed to put others' feelings above our own. That means that we're supposed to put others' needs above our own. Never be lacking in zeal. Oh, I like that word zeal. Z-E-A-L, zeal. That means enthusiastically, powerfully, overabundantly. Never be lacking in zeal. In other words, we're supposed to be gung-ho on our love for others. We're supposed to be ready for action, you could say. We are supposed to be full of a desire to love one another. But keep your spiritual fever. I hope I'm pronouncing that word right. But what it means is a real desire to serve the Lord. Be joyful in hope, patient in affliction, and faithful in prayer. Be joyful in hope. Hope is a wonderful thing. Hope, that is the feeling that we have when things are not really the way that they should be or the way that we might want them to be. Hope is when things are wrong, but we know that our hope is that they will be better. And our hope is that we know God's love will endure and all will be well. Hope is a wonderful thing. Faith, hope, and love. But the greatest of these is love. And it also says that we're to be faithful in prayer. That means that we talk to God on a continual basis.
We talk to God about many things. We talk to God about what's on our hearts, what's in our minds, what things we're concerned about. But mostly we need to remember always that we are to praise God. Praise God for His creation. Praise God for His Son Jesus. Praise God for our churches. Praise God for our ministers. Praise God for our

our families. Praise God for the joy in our hearts that we have because of the love He has given each and every one of us. We need to always remember that God is love. Be joyful in hope, patient in affliction, and faithful in prayer. Patient in affliction, I might need to go back to that one. Affliction, that's when troublesome times are what you're experiencing. Maybe you broke your leg. Maybe you broke your arm. Maybe you had COVID. Maybe you had strep throat. Those are afflictions, things that are not healthy, but the Lord gives you strength and you are healed and you get better, and you are just remember to be patient when you are afflicted. I know when I broke my kneecap, I was in pain, and I had to have surgery. And then, needless to say, I could not walk on my left leg because that was the kneecap that had been broken. And I thought that it was going to be uncomfortable and unable to be used for a very long time. But it healed, and I had many friends who came and brought me meals and helped me wash my clothes, and just wonderful friends who helped me during that most difficult time. And the nice thing was that I was able to be patient in affliction. My kneecap healed, and now I am able, after physical therapy and, of course, prayer, to be able to use my knee just as well as I could before. So now I can run and jump and leap. Share with the Lord's people who are in need. Practice hospitality. Prayer is so important, and we need to pray for one another. It says that we are to help those who are in need. When we see someone that is in need, we need to be willing to help them. And practice hospitality. What is hospitality? I mentioned that when I broke my kneecap, that many of my friends and my church family, they brought me meals and did different things that helped me. And that is hospitality. Have you had visitors in your home? When I was growing up, my mother and father loved to invite people to our home. And they would have, my mother would go spend much time preparing wonderful meals. And my father always enjoyed conversation. And he made sure that everyone felt welcome in our home. And that is called hospitality. Bless those who persecute you. Bless and do not curse. Persecute is a very strong word, and I hope and pray that you have not experienced any persecution. But in life, you may. Persecution is people that ridicule you, people that make fun of you, people that find fault with you falsely. And it says here that we are to bless and not to curse. Well, mercy me. That means that according to the words of Paul, that when someone is very mean to us, we are to pray for them. Pray that God will bless them. Do not curse them. In other words, do not talk ugly to them. Do not respond in unkindness. Rejoice with those who rejoice. Isn't that awesome? Don't you love to be happy for others? Isn't it neat when you are participating in a sport and you win the championship game and, oh, you just rejoice? How about when you win the spelling bee? Don't you rejoice then? There's so many times in life when we get to rejoice and be happy. And the scripture says that we are to be happy for those that are happy. And it also says that we are to mourn with those who mourn. That means when someone is unhappy, when someone is sad, we are to be there for them. When we mourn, that means that someone has died, and when our loved ones die, we are sad and we mourn for them, meaning we miss them terribly. And what the scripture says is that when other people mourn, we are to be supportive
And how can we do that? By telling them that we love them, by telling them that we care for them. That's why people send flowers when someone has passed away. That's why people take food when a family has had a loss.

0: because they want to show that they mourn with those who mourn. Live in harmony with one another. Live in harmony with one another. That simply means that we are not to argue, fuss, complain, or just not be kind to those that we live with. Now, you must remember that you must be kind to your brothers and sisters. Do not argue with them, but to love them and to live in harmony. Do not be proud, but be willing to associate with people of low positions. In your class at school, I'm sure there are some people that have a lot, and then there's some people that do not, and then there's the people that are in the middle. When I was in school, I was always the people in the middle, and it was hard not to be envious sometimes of the people that had a lot. But we are to ask God to help us not to be envious of those that have more than we have. And we're not to treat them different because they have more, but we are to treat people the same. So if someone has less than we have, we are to treat them just the same as we treat everyone else. It's easy to want to impress people that impress you, but the important thing is to treat all people with the same love that God has given to you. Do not be conceited. In other words, know that all the good things about you come from God. If you are good at playing the piano, that's a gift, but you must practice in order to develop the talent that God has given you. But then, if someone can't play the piano, you can't be conceited that you can and they can't. That's just one example. Lots of times in sports, some people are just really good, and then others of us are not. And it's easy for those that are very gifted in sports to be conceited about their talent. But remember, we all have gifts and talents that comes from God. Let us pray. Most gracious God, help us to always remember these words that Paul wrote to the Romans. Help us to treat others the way that we want to be treated. Help us to love one another. Help us to show God's love to others. We thank you, Lord, that you love each and every one of us. And we thank you and we praise you. And it's in your holy name we pray. Amen.
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It's time for the North Carolina Brown State Festival, taking place Saturday, June 13th from 10 a.m. until 8 p.m. in downtown Dobson, North Carolina. The festival will feature the Surry County Ground Steak Sandwich, along with other delicious food, artisans and crafts, and children's activities, as well as live bluegrass and old-time music from the bandstand located at Dobson Square Park. 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I'll see you there.

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Sam and Kirk McGee as we move toward the 9 o'clock hour. Some things going on this weekend. Of course, the Fiddler's Convention over at Veterans Park off of the weekend. Also, some other items, little things. Spaghetti Youth Fundraiser at Woodlawn Pentecostal Holiness Church today. That's at 3874 Oak Grove Road. And that is, again, 4 until 8 p.m. Actually, that's on June 13th. That's a week from today. And that's a date on that one. So that comes up next Saturday. Keep that in mind. Today, there's a gospel singing at the Pond. Of course, that's Raymond's Pond, North Wilkesboro, 368 Evergreen Lane, 3 o'clock. This evening, the group By Grace, the Lawsons, and Doug Davis, and the Blue Ridge Mountaineers. Again, that comes up this afternoon. And the 61st Annual Blue Ridge Baptist Camp Meeting continues this week, June 8th through the 12th, Pastor James Knox, the guest speaker. 7:30 each night, and of course, choir and special singing. That's at 2049 Caudill Drive here in Mount Airy, just off 601 with Pastor James Knox. Next week, June 8th to the 12th, June 26th through the 27th, Pastor Jonathan Barker will be the guest speaker. And that is the Blue Ridge Baptist Camp Meeting. Now, they have a Blue Ridge Baptist Youth Rally on Friday, June 26th at 6 p.m. and Saturday the 27th at 10 a.m. So I keep that in mind as well.

0: And now it's time for Vintage Bluegrass here over WPAQ, brought to you by Wildwood Farms General Store, Floyd Highway in Floyd, Virginia, the Cana Country Store, Highway 52 in Cana, Virginia, also the Derby Restaurant at the intersection of Highways 89 and 52 Business in Bannertown, and Robbie's at 457 North Main Street in Mount Airy. And now here's your host of Vintage Bluegrass, Tim Fry.
1: And a good Saturday morning to you, everyone. 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This first quarter hour brought to you by Wildwood Farms General Store on the Floyd Highway, just south of Floyd, Virginia. Oh, they've got a big cruise in and music jam coming up tomorrow. Cruise in's from 1 to 4 p.m. The music's 2 to 4 p.m. Now, anyone who plays or sings, go on out and join them. Or if you just want to be part of the audience, that's fine too. They're going to have some tasty treats from HW Concessions and Sunset Shaved Ice. They're looking forward to seeing you, so head on up to Wildwood Farms General Store. We're going to get things started off with High Low Brown and the Timberliners.

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That goes back to 1965 for Jim and Jesse and the Virginia Boys. Let's take time out, hear a word from Wildwood Farms General Store, and we'll be right back with more vintage bluegrass. Summertime is here, and Wildwood Farms General Store on the Floyd Highway, just south of Floyd, Virginia, is excited to remind you that they will be hosting cruise-ins and music jams again on every first and third Sundays. And cruise-ins are from 1 to 4 p.m., and the music jams are 2 to 4 p.m. Bring your classic car, motorcycle, or other vehicles for an afternoon of fun. 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But I want to tell you right now that tomorrow, Sunday, they'll have their big cruise-in and music jam. Cruise-in is from 1 to 4 p.m. and the music 2 to 4 p.m. So if you play or sing, they'd love to have you join in and help with the music. Or if you just want to be part of the audience, they love you for that too. And they'll have tasty treats from HW Concessions and Sunset Shaved Ice. So they're looking forward to seeing you at Wildwood Farms General Store on the Floyd Highway just south of Floyd, Virginia. And don't forget, you're going to find all kinds of things up there at Wildwood Farms General Store. Father's Day is coming up. Might find something for Dad. If he's a picker, they have strings and capos, tuners, and straps up there. And they have canned goods, and that fits anybody. Mom, Dad, anybody. That's a great gift. Father's Day coming up. And don't forget, they have case knives. They have birdhouses, all kinds of things at Wildwood Farms General Store. Great folks, too, up there at Wildwood Farms. We're going to get back to more music on their portion of the show, and I just like this. This is a great tune from a great fiddler. Here's Curly Fox with Johnson's Old Gray Mule.

I could and yodel it. Fellas, right there, we had a mule there at home, and, you know, every morning about 5 o'clock, he'd take off, you know, wake us up, and then the evening about, well, 5 o'clock again, go something like this.

0: just to come on home and let the sun shine through. Mama, don't land all low down, hanging around.
1: No low down, hanging around. That's Earl Taylor and Jim McCall. We'll be back after a word from Wildwood Farms General Store. 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That's Wildwood Farms General Store, Floyd Highway, south of Floyd, Virginia. Well, folks, we're into the second quarter hour of Vintage Bluegrass, brought to you by the Cana Country Store, Highway 52 in Cana, Virginia. The grill's open this morning. 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

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But go up there to the Cana Country Store this morning and get your vehicle all filled up, and then pull to the side, go inside, check out all the great specials. 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And, of course, don't forget about the grill at the Cana Country Store. My goodness, if you get up there this morning, you want some breakfast, they can fix you up. They've got breakfast sandwiches on biscuits, bun, or toast, even a breakfast wrap. Why, there's gravy biscuits, pancakes, omelets, oh, and a breakfast wrap. Don't forget there's some breakfast plates, too, like two eggs with your choice of tenderloin or country ham or bacon or sausage or fried bologna. And you get there a little later and you want lunch. Well, they've got all kinds of sandwiches, too, like hamburgers and hot dogs, of course. But they've got fried bologna sandwiches, pork barbecue, and specialty sandwiches, too, like the Cana Country Burger with chili, slaw, and onions, or the steak burger with grilled onions and A1 sauce. Or you can get the chicken bacon Swiss or the ham club or the Philly cheese Swiss. Why, they always have French fries, onion rings, or chili cheese fries to go with it. And they even have some plates, too. So when you go into the Cana Country Store, or go up there, rather, don't just fill up your vehicle and drive off. Pull around to the side, go inside, check out all the great things you're going to find there. Those little glass bottles of Coca-Cola, they have those too, and all kinds of snacks, always needing snacks. And you're going to find friendly folks at the Cana Country Store, Highway 52 in Cana, Virginia. We're going to continue with their portion of the show. 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

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Hey, and if you like to fish, they have some great deals on fishing rods. They have these casting rods from Penn, ABU, and Ugly Stick priced at $39.99. They're perfect for jackpot pond fishing. And they have the 6.5, 7, and 7.5 foot rods. Oh, I'll tell you what, I love to sit around the ponds and fish. I do. I'll tell you, that's really relaxing. It really is. But be sure and get your fishing license, and you can get those at Robbie's, too. Tell you more about Robbie's in just a moment. We're going to start their portion of the show off with a great number from Red Smiley. And this is a good gospel number. Make church part of your weekend. You'll be glad you did. Here's Red Smiley and the Bluegrass Cut-Ups with Something Got a Hold of Me.

There's J.E. Maynard with Down in Union County. We're going to hear a word from Robbie's, and we'll be right back. 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

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And, of course, you can get your fishing license there at Robbie's, and they know what's biting where. They keep up on all that. And, of course, they've got things for hunting, too. But a lot of folks like fish this time of year. And I'll tell you what, sitting on a creek bank or a river bank or around a pond, that's really relaxing stuff right there. And you'll find other great things. You know, if you're in town for the Fiddler's Convention this weekend, you might want to check out Robbie's. They may have something over there you need. I'm sure they do. They've got all kinds of cast iron frying pans and stew pots up to 30 gallons. And you'll find things you didn't even know they made any more. I'm telling you. And they've got pocket knives. I've seen those over there. There's if you don't like the way somebody plays, they've got earplugs at Robbie's. And they've got footwear by Rocky, Georgia Durango, and Muck Boots. And Boy Scout, Cub Scout merchandise. A section dedicated to kids' clothes. All kinds of clothes for the whole family over there. Robbie's. And don't forget Father's Day's coming up. And Robbie's gift cards makes a great gift for Dad on Father's Day. It's fun to shop Robbie's. And you'll save, too. We're going to continue with their portion of the show. 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

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Well, folks, we're down to the final quarter hour of Vintage Bluegrass, and it's brought to you by the fine, fine people you're going to find at the Derby Restaurant. That's right, the Derby Restaurant at the intersection of South Main Street and the Westfield Road in the Bannertown section of Mount Airy, where they've been in business for 89 years, serving that good old country cooking, all kinds of specials, all the catfish you can eat tonight for only $9.19, or you can get yourself a ribeye steak for $12.99. And there's some other specials, too, like Wednesday and Friday, all the flounder you can eat for $9.19, Tuesday hamburger steak for $9.19, and Thursday spaghetti for $8.99, and a meat and threes only $9.19 every day. 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Oh, I'm hungry already. Tell you more about the Derby in just a minute. Right now, we're going to hear from Jimmy Martin and the Sunny Mountain Boys. Take you back to 1955.

It's Never Too Late. That's some early Stanley Brothers. Goes back to 1949. We're going to break away and hear a word from our sponsor, the Derby Restaurant. Going to make you hungry. Yeah, we will. Oh, yeah. We'll be back. Stay with us.

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1: 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And of course, the meat and three. I love to get the meat and three. Now, they have wonderful fried chicken on the meat and three, and they have fried chicken on there about every day. And also, they have country style steak on there just about every day. That's my favorite on the meat and three. Love to get that with a salad and Derby dressing on that salad. Oh, some baked apples, some mashed potatoes, Derby hush puppies, and a Derby cup of coffee. I love it. But now, I'm really fond of that grilled salmon salad, too. That is really good, but now I like the honey mustard dressing on that salmon. But they have all kinds of salads, all kinds of things on the meat and three. You know, I forgot to tell you, they usually have chicken and dumplings on the meat and three on Thursdays, and on Fridays they usually have meatloaf. But back to the salads. I love the grilled salmon salad, but they also have a grilled chicken salad. They have a chef salad. They have all kinds of plates. There's a grilled salmon plate, but there's all kinds of plates, all kinds of sandwiches. If you just want a hamburger or a cheeseburger, something like that, or some of the specialty sandwiches they have at the Derby. Also, breakfast. Oh, they have a wonderful breakfast. The Derby skillet or the Derby scramble. Oh, my goodness, that'll fill you up in a hurry. Yes, sir. 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Good old country cooking for 89 years here in Mount Airy. We're going to get back to more music now in their portion of the show. Here's a number from Connie and Babe.

0: from 1950. That's Buster Pack and his Lonesome Pine Boys with Better Late Than Never. I told a teacher that one time when I was late for class, and he said, not necessarily. Oh, well. We'll be back after a word from the Derby Restaurant.
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0: You're going to find some great food at the Derby Restaurant. 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

0: You in Mount Airy, North Carolina. Coming up, we have God's Child's Records at 10:30, followed by the merry-go-round. Right now, it's time for Through the Bible with Dr. J. Vernon McGee. He addresses Bible questions and answers each Saturday morning at 10 a.m. And you can also hear his Sunday sermon tomorrow morning at 9:15 a.m.
1: One of the more obscure but extremely meaningful prayers in the Bible is that of the prayer of Jabez, found in 1 Chronicles. 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
1: And you've been listening to Through the Bible with your speaker, Dr. J. Vernon McGee. 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Up at 11 o'clock, we'll take you down to the Earl Theater for the start of the Merry-Go-Round program. This reminder this afternoon, we'll be joining the Mallory Fiddlers Convention in progress as they move through the afternoon around about 2 o'clock with some of the individual competition, the band competition, resuming later on into the evening around 6 o'clock. Right now, the following program is brought to you by God's Child Records with your host, John Reese. This month's show is sponsored in part by Sam Lawn Service.

0: Hello, friends. This is John Reese from God's Child Records, and we're here today with our 30-minute radio show. Don't Give Up On Me is the first song we played. Tammy Weiss wrote that. She told me a great story. She had a daughter. Her daughter has autism, said some days were more challenging, I guess you could say. And Tammy said one day she was not real proud of herself, that Morgan, her daughter, kind of got under her last nerve, and Tammy acted in a way she didn't feel was appropriate, and she just had to write a song about it. She felt so bad about that, but I said, you know, we've all been there. I think you got a good song out of it, and I'm sure everything was going to be just fine. Speaking of just fine, why don't we go right to our Wall of Fame? One of my favorites from up around Lenore, North Carolina, George Ounce. He's a good one. Here's George Ounce from our Wall of Fame. 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
1: This old house once knew my children, this old house once knew my wife. This old house was a home and comfort as we fought the storm for the light. This old house once rang with laughter, this old house heard many shouts. Now she trembles in the darkness when the night

That was Kelly DeAnn, a song entitled In the Blink of an Eye. Coming up next, the time has come for one of the favorite parts of our show. This is what we call Sam's Selection. Producer Samuel Reese has picked out a song or two for you. I hope you'll enjoy it as much as he does. Today he went to Donna Fargo. How good does it get? One of my all-time favorite singers. Got to work with Donna. She's great on stage, great as a person. I mean, Mount Airy can be proud. I think she's, I guess you might say, one of our favorite daughters for good, very good reason. Here's Sam's Selection. You're listening to the God's Child Records radio show.

to God's Unchanging Hand. That was Jimmy and Carol Snow. What a great, great job they did on that song. Just talked to Brother Jimmy Snow a couple weeks ago by email. Worked for Jimmy a long time on the Grand Ole Gospel, and he had an Evangel Temple Church. Did a lot of work with Jimmy Snow. Wonderful preacher. I believe he's my favorite Old Testament preacher I've ever heard, which is a tall statement because I've heard some great ones, but Jimmy Snow really was good at that. He was saying he's not doing much TV. He did the TCT Network for many years. I'm sure a lot of you folks have seen him on there, just does different things with them. But now he said he wasn't doing too much of that. He was getting kind of bored, so I'm going to try and get him to bring his auto harp out. Mother Maybelle Carter taught him to play auto harp, and he's really good at it, and I don't know if he's recorded any. He said he's getting over 90 years old now, so we better probably get this while you can still play that thing. But if we get it, we'll play it for you folks, and I know you'll enjoy it as much as I will. Well, friends, that's just about going to do it for a 30-minute radio show. On behalf of the fine stations who allowed us this time, as well as producer Samuel Reese, who's done a great job as always. This has been your host, John Reese, thanking you for being here. We hope you'll come back anytime you can. We're going to begin this last section with Cassidy Mills doing a job of a great classic song. Furlin' Husky took this to the top of the charts. I think you've heard it before, On the Wings of a Dove. Until we meet again, God bless and goodbye.

Several years ago, a rich family was driving through the mountains of southern West Virginia when the car ran out of gas. The father was about to panic when he saw an old man across the creek cutting grass. The old man stopped what he was doing and asked if he could help in some way. And the rich man said, "Sir, I'm out of gas. Why, we haven't seen a station all day." "Oh, I'm sure we can get you enough gas to get back on the main road." But when they tried to pay him, the old man said, "No." But he said, "Listen, if you're hungry, I've got some fresh cornbread and beans." As a little girl in the back seat stared at the poorest man she thought she had ever seen. "Why, the table's already set," he said, "and I've got more than any man could eat. Yes, sirree, the Lord's blessed me. Why, the richest man on this creek." The little girl said, "Why, mister, you ain't rich. Your clothes all ragged, and they don't even fit you right. You could tell somebody gave them to you. That old shack you're living in, why, that thing's a sight." In his mountain English, the old man tried to explain, "Why, that old shack is not my home, child. I just stopped here in this world to get out of the rain. My father built a mansion on streets of pure gold, and he owns a cattle on 10,000 hills. And before I'd go without, why, they'd all be sold. My father's a king. Why, I'm an heir to a fortune. There ain't nobody on earth that's richer than me." As they pulled back on the road, the rich man said, "Sometimes we can all be so blind. Why, that old man's found something that we might never find."

Records music for this last little while, and I'd like to thank you on behalf of all the fine singers and songwriters. We hope you'll come back again and that some of our music has helped brighten your day. That's all for now, so until we meet again,

0: 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Again, we'll be joining our Fiddler's Convention coverage in progress at about 2:30 this afternoon through the evening, all the way to the end, sometime into tonight. I invite you to stay with us. Right now, we're going to take you down to the Earl Theater.
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2: 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Welcome to all you folks listening in over the airwaves of WPAQ. We're here for another edition of the Saturday Morning Merry-Go-Round, broadcasting live from the historic Earl Theater, home of the old-time music Heritage Hall. I'm Jenny Lowry, your host for today's program, and as Bob said, we will pick up our Fiddler's Convention coverage about 2 o'clock today. So if you're looking for the individual competition, stay tuned. 2 o'clock today, we will be joining up with that. So excited about that. We will still have Joe Bizard's Early Country Classics, to my knowledge, after today's program. It's always a pleasure to welcome first-time guests for Merry-Go-Round, and I'm just so excited to see what these great group of young folks can do. Let's make them welcome. They're from, drove all this morning all the way from down below Charlotte, North Carolina. I'll probably mispronounce their name, but help me make welcome for today's program, part one, the Edenfeld family.

0: All right. Great job from this great group of young folks here, first-time guests. Right now, we're going to hear a word from Route 740. That's a brand-new program on WPAQ every Friday at 1 o'clock. And then I think we'll probably also, Bob, if it's okay with you, we need maybe one more ad after that. So go ahead and tell us about the Charlie Pool Festival coming up next weekend. And then we'll be back with more music on the merry-go-round. We'll be back right after this.
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1: 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Right now, more music from today's merry-go-round. Here's Jenny.
2: Thank you so much, Bob King. If you're just tuning in or just joining us, we've got special guests here on the merry-go-round. Part one, the Edenfeld family. They didn't correct me. Edenfeld? Okay. Okay, if you give a thumbs up to both, that's like me saying, people say, your name's Jenny. J-E-A-N-N-I-E, and I'm like, no, it's J-E-N-N-I-E. They're like, that's Jenny. And I said, well, that's what you said. So I might say it different. But anyways, welcome, and we're so glad to have this group. And also, we'll have a little bit more about the festivities going on at Veterans Memorial Park. We'll tell you a little bit more about that as the program goes on, though. But right now, we'll invite the group to do about, let's say we'll do three more numbers, if that's possible again. And then we'll come back with another advertisement from the Patrick County Music Association. So right now, let's welcome back the Edenfeld family.

So I'm going to introduce all of us. Starting over here on the right is my sister Courtney, and she is 12 years old. And then y'all make her welcome. And she sings harmony for me. And then over here on the left is my brother Cameron, and he is 16 years old, and he plays the banjo. And if you know anything about a band called A Deeper Shade of Blue, my pawpaw Jim Fraley and my uncle Jason Fraley was in that, and my pawpaw Jim Fraley has passed away about 2 years ago in January, and he's the one who taught my brother how to play the banjo and really influenced us on bluegrass and kind of got us started on everything. So this next song we're going to do here is called Little Eyes.

0: And this is our littlest sister, Kaylee, and she is 4 years old, and she just sang with us on that one at the very end. She's doing great. She loves to sing, and hopefully when she gets older, she'll be able to sing with us some more and just keep on going.
1: I think they're doing a great job. What do y'all think?
0: Thank y'all so much.
1: Right now, we're going to take a real quick break and hear a word from the Patrick County Music Association, and we'll be back with more music from the Edenfield family right after this.
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0: Join the Patrick County Music Association for the Songwriter Circle Series, Saturday, June 6th at the Virginia Motorsports Museum and Hall of Fame Auditorium, 212 Wood Brothers Drive in Stuart, 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Jackson, Susie Boggess, Clay Walker, and more. Also featuring Roger Handy, Miller Hopkins, Barry Hutchins, Will Hutchins, Johnny Joyce, and Charlie McCurry. 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
2: 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Y'all come on back, and if you want to tune in the radio program after you go home, you can find us on the internet at WPAQ740.com, where we do live stream. 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And right now, we'll go right back for some more music from the Edenfeld family. Mm-hmm.

0: say again who we are, and my name's Chelsea. I'm 15, and my sister's name is Courtney. She's 12. My brother's name, he's Cameron, and he is 16. And then my littlest sister, Kaylee, is 4.
1: And they all make

0: 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And right now, the time at the bottom of the hour, we'll check the weather forecast and do anything else we need to do. Bob King, send it back to you. And we'll be back with more music from the Edenfield family right after this.
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3: Temperatures headed toward the 90-plus mark today, 82 currently. West wind's about 6 miles an hour. 63 tonight, partly cloudy. About the same situation tomorrow, around 92, with west winds 5 miles an hour. On Monday, 92 and partly sunny. A little bit of an easterly breeze moving in that might bring in a slight chance of rain. Better chances of rain in the middle part of the week in the afternoon hours as we warm on up. But a little cooler on Tuesday, we're around 85, back up the ladder as we move through the week. And again, those warmer temperatures will bring about some better chances of showers and thunder showers through the week each day as we start to get used to this same old format we run through in the middle of June. Right now, again, 82 degrees is our temperature, and we take you back to the Euro Theater. Again, for more music from the merry-go-round, here's Jenny.
0: Thank you so much, Bob King, and always a pleasure to work with you. And great to see these amazing young faces on the merry-go-round today as first-time guests. Don't anybody go anywhere after the 12 o'clock news. We'll have a news and weather, and then we will come back with another group, play all the way up until 1:30, Just a Little Grace. And they are actually the group that helped me to find these folks. So we appreciate Doug. Also appreciate Doug helping me get things going today, flying solo. Anyways, right now we are going back to more music. Let's do another three numbers or four before we take another break. Thank you so much, Edenfield family.

0: going to pull up some of our friends, and we have Doug. Wait, how old are you?
1: How old am I? I am proud to say that I am a card-carrying member of AARP. And I am proud to say that I have lived long enough to start getting some money back from the government. Woo. There you go. I'm that old.
0: And then here's our other friend, and her name is Stacy.
1: That's my darling wife. Ain't she
2: pretty? 49. Just turned 49.
0: Just turned 49.

0: don't ever tell a woman's age on stage.
1: It don't bother me.
0: It don't bother you, I know. Doesn't bother you either, apparently, does it? We've watched these kids from the time that Chelsea was just out by herself with just a little ukulele and just believed in them, and Mom and Dad have invested so much in them as they were talking about their grandfather getting them started in the bluegrass and everything else. And one of the things that I love about these kids is the fact that Mom and Dad does the same thing with them that my parents did with me and Stacy's parents did with her, and that's carried them around to the churches to sing and not forgetting what the important things in life are. And so there's a song that they sing every single time they get up to sing it. Stacy and I will not be asked. We'll just walk out on stage with them and invite ourselves because we just love an opportunity to sing with them. And this one is called What So Blessed? Is that right?
2: We've been so blessed.
0: We've been so blessed.
2: We have.

0: see. We're also going to, I'm going to say this while Cameron's getting back up here. We're looking forward to playing the next half, and our banjo player couldn't be with us, so y'all stick around because Cameron's going to fill in playing banjo with us, and there's no telling what kind of fun we're liable to have coming up in the second half of this thing today. All right, boy, let me put this thing back down here to you.
1: So Cameron's getting ready to do you one called a Knee Deep in Bluegrass, and he is getting ready to do it really fast, so y'all get ready and hold on to your hats.

And then he's going to play this one by himself because it's just so fast I can't even keep up with him. So it would probably kill me because, I mean, I play rhythm guitar, so that would be pretty painful.

0: great job from our special guests here in the Edenfeld family. We're going to send things back to you, Bob King, and take a break, and then we'll be back with more music on today's Saturday Morning Merry-Go-Round. We'll be back right after this.
1: It's time for the North Carolina Ground Steak Festival, taking place Saturday, June 13th from 10 a.m. until 8 p.m. in downtown Dobson, North Carolina. The festival will feature the Surry County Ground Steak Sandwich, along with other delicious food, artisans and crafts, and children's activities, as well as live bluegrass and old-time music from the bandstand located at Dobson Square Park. This year's title sponsor is Carolina Carports, and the Ground Steak Sandwich booth is sponsored by Green Cultivator Dispensary of Dobson. And all the fun in the children's area is sponsored by Chick-fil-A of Mount Airy, Coram Construction, Johnson Granite, Surry Communications, and Wayne Sanderson Farms. That's the North Carolina Ground Steak Festival, Saturday, June 13th, 10 a.m. to 8 p.m. in downtown Dobson, North Carolina. I'll see you there.
2: We'll have a break for news at the top of the hour. Right now, we take you back to the Earl Theater. Once again, here's Jenny.
0: Thank you so much, Bob King. Appreciate you. And what we're going to do is let's go ahead and do two numbers, and then we do have one more advertisement that we need to do. And if we'll check the time after two songs. How about that? Okay.

0: Great job, our special guest, the Eden Film family. And we're going to take one final break right now, and we'll give the group time to do one more number. And that's the Charlie Poole Festival. Charlie Poole Festival is coming up next weekend. It's several days of events, so check it out. We do hopefully have that information shared on our Facebook page. If we don't, we will this upcoming week. But you can find out more just by using the old Google, if you trust it. Anyways, right now we're going to send things back to you, Bob King. We'll be back with more music, one more number from the Edenfeld Group, and then another hour and a half with Just a Little Grace. You're listening to the Saturday Morning Merry-Go-Round on the Voice of the Blue Ridge.
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2: Again, we'll break for the news coming up in just a couple of minutes. Right now, more music from the merry-go-round, and here's Jenny.
0: Thank you so much, Bob King. I'm going to let the Edenfeld family do one more number, and then we'll take a break for the news.

0: Right now, thank you once again to these nice youngins. We'll hope to have y'all on the merry-go-round again real soon.
1: Thank you. We're going to end it off with one with me and just my sister. And this last one we're going to do is called Still.

0: wonderful job. Thank you so much to first-time guests here on the Saturday morning merry-go-round, the Edenfeld family. Don't anybody go anywhere after 12 o'clock news and weather. We'll be back with another hour and a half of music or so up until 1:30 today with Just a Little Grace. Also, just a reminder, 2 p.m., we will be picking up our live coverage from the 54th Annual Mount Airy Fiddlers Convention. That's why I look like this today. If you're wondering, are you sunburned? Yes, I was outside all day yesterday, but nobody cares. Anyways, look it up online, and you can see how sunburnt Jenny is if you're interested. 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
1: For WPAQ and WSYD News, I'm Bob King. In Virginia, a man who was having an affair with the family's Brazilian au pair was sentenced Friday to life in prison without parole for the murder of his wife and a man who was lured to the couple's home as a fall guy. Brendan Banfield, a former IRS law enforcement officer, claimed he shot Joseph Ryan after he came across Ryan attacking his wife on the morning of February 24, 2023. But prosecutors said Brendan Banfield and au pair Juliana Perez Magalhães set Ryan up in a scheme to get rid of Christine Banfield, a pediatric intensive care nurse. On the day of the killings, Magalhães waited in a car outside the house with a daughter. When Ryan arrived, she called Brendan Banfield, who was waiting at a nearby McDonald's. The pair took the child to the basement and then went to the bedroom where they encountered Ryan. Brendan Banfield shot Ryan and then stabbed Christine Banfield with a knife Ryan had bought. When Magalhães saw Ryan moving, she fired a second shot that killed him. In addition to murder, jurors in February convicted Banfield of child endangerment because a couple's daughter was home during the killings. Banfield was sentenced to an additional 5 years on

law-abiding citizens rather than criminals. Multiple Commonwealth attorneys, including those in Patrick and Powhatan counties, have since come forward and said they do not intend to enforce this law once it goes into effect on July 1st. As that implementation data grows closer, some of the Virginia sheriffs are also sharing their thoughts on the law. That includes the sheriffs in Patrick County, Hanover, and Louisa counties, who also said they may not enforce the law. And since that move, gun shops across Virginia say they've seen a spike in customers and sales in recent months. Federal data also shows increased activity. The FBI reported 75,376 background checks in Virginia in May, an increase of about 20,000 since the start of the year. Some gun dealers say customers appear to be buying out of concern that certain firearms and magazine types could soon be harder to purchase. And today, the Carroll County Sheriff's Office said Lowe's will be giving out blue light bulbs in honor of Deputy Logan Utt, who was killed in the line of duty more than a week ago. That will start at 9 a.m. today in their Galax, Virginia, and Mount Airy, North Carolina locations. Deputies noted, "We are grateful for the continued support shown to deputies, that family, friends, and the entire law enforcement community during this difficult time. Please help us shine blue lights in remembrance of Logan and continue to keep his loved ones in your prayers." In North Carolina news, a search is on for a hit-and-run driver that took the life of a young child yesterday. The High Point Police Department is asking the community's help identifying the driver and vehicle after a 5-year-old boy was killed in the hit-and-run Friday afternoon. This occurred around 5 p.m. as High Point 911 got a call about someone lying in the road near the intersection of East Russell Avenue and Hine Street. Police responded to the scene where they found the 5-year-old boy who had been hit by a car. He was taken to a hospital where he died. The driver left the scene, but investigators believe the suspect vehicle is a gray Ford Focus or Ford Fiesta, possibly from model years 2012 to 2018. Anyone with any information is asked to contact Crime Stoppers of High Point. Well, state officials raided areas of Cumberland and Hope counties Wednesday, busting two men on a two-state truck theft ring. The bus took an operation down that has stole big rigs and trailers worth more than $638,000, according to the North Carolina SBI. Despite the arrests and some recoveries, dozens of additional vehicles connected to the scheme remains unaccounted for, state officials said. The theft investigation started at the North Carolina coast. The criminals used a ruse of changing information on property following various thefts in North and South Carolina. Trucks were altered and vehicle identification numbers and license plates changed, and then rented the vehicles to unsuspecting individuals and businesses. The Wednesday search by the SBI recovered 2 motor vehicles, 6 semi-trucks, and 3 trailers. Andre David Horace Jump of Hope Mills and Prince Leon Raymond Betts of Rayford were both charged with 2 counts of felony breaking and entering, 2 counts of felony larceny of a motor vehicle, and Betts was also charged with 2 counts of possession of a firearm by a felon and possession of a stolen motor vehicle. In local news, in a somber setting yesterday afternoon, Carroll County Deputy Logan Utt was laid to rest following services at Temple Baptist Church more than a week after he was killed in the line of duty. He is survived by his wife and 2 children and was honored as a hero by his colleagues and community. Utt served for 3 years with the Carroll County Sheriff's Office before he had spent time serving with the Mount Airy Fire Department. Sheriff Kevin Kent said he was with us for 3 years, and that short time he made a huge impact on our legacy, our agency, and our community. Deputy Utt had previously injured his arm helping to stop a vehicle chase. As a veteran and firefighter before his time with the Sheriff's Office, Kemp said Utt was always willing to put his own life at risk to protect his community. Kemp noted, "This is a day I always thought I would never have to face. I prayed I would never have to face it. As a sheriff, you pray that there are moments you'll never have to go through. Unfortunately, that day has come to our community." Law enforcement officers from across the country came to pay their respects. Kemp said the support has been humbling. The agency brought in chaplains in the Virginia Law Enforcement Assistant Program to support staff. The Billy Graham Rapid Response Team of chaplains also provided assistance. Utt's wife is an elementary school teacher in Carroll County. All week, the community came together to support the family with meals and prayers. On Monday afternoon, more than 100 law enforcement and EMS vehicles escorted Utt home. The procession wound from Roanoke through Fancy Gap and Cana to Mount Airy, where crowds stood along the route holding flags and flowers or standing quietly as the hearse passed by.
Thursday evening, Surrey County Sheriff's deputies directed traffic along

0: Highway 601 outside Temple Baptist Church in the White Plains community as mourners gather for a visitation. Following the funeral, a private interment was held at the Utt Family Cemetery. Community members have begun organizing fundraising efforts to benefit the Utt family. Memorials can be made to the Shop with a Cop or Carroll County Christmas Fund in care of the Carroll County Sheriff's Office at 605 Pine Street, Hillsville, Virginia, 24343. Coming up today in Elkin, the Jonathan Hunt Chapter of the National Society of the Daughters of the American Revolution invites you to a dedication of the America 250 Patriots Marker commemoration today. The event remembers the Over Mountain Victory March to Kings Mountain. The event starts at 11 a.m. today at the Over Mountain Victory Wayside Exhibit, adjacent to the Elkin Recreation Center at 399 Highway 268 West in Elkin. It honors the men and women who championed liberty and fought valiantly to establish a new nation securing American independence. Again, this takes place at 11 a.m. today. And, of course, bluegrass and old-time music fans are pouring into town as the Mannery Fiddlers Convention started off in earnest last evening and today finishes up. The event, in its 54 years in existence, will close up this evening with the announcement of the winners. Individual competition begins today around 9:30 a.m. and goes through the day. The band competition picks back up this afternoon at 6 p.m., with the winners being announced late into the evening. Of course, the convention features band and individual competition and both bluegrass and old-time music. This all takes place again at Veterans Park here in Mount Airy. There will be plenty of food vendors on hand. Also, those selling everything from instruments to CDs and T-shirts available. WPAQ will begin its broadcast this afternoon around 2 p.m. going into the night when the event closes down. And for WPAQ and WSYD News, I'm Bob King reporting. And again, we'll begin coverage at 2 o'clock of the Fiddlers Convention. Right now, we're going to take you back to the Earl Theater for the second half of today's merry-go-round. They're all set to go. Here's your host, Jenny Lowry.
1: Thank you so much, Bob King. If you're just tuning in or just joining us, we are back. Heard from Bobby Wayne. He finally remembered that it was Saturday, and he got tuned in late, but that's okay. Better late than never, and just go back and watch the YouTube later because you'll want to see these lovely children do such beautiful music.
2: Absolutely.
1: And also, I heard from Ron. He's looking forward to the group. He's listening in over in Martinsville. And so welcome to you. Welcome back, all the folks here in the Earl Theater audience. And right now, we'll go back to more great music with our special guest for part two of today's Saturday morning merry-go-round, Just a Little Grace.
2: Thank you, Jenny. Thank you so much. It's so good to be here at the historic Earl Theater in beautiful downtown Mount Airy, North Carolina. And I guess we'll get things started off with an old Bill Monroe number, a thing called I'm Working on a Building. Go ahead, Ed.

Oh, yeah. Well, let's see. I gotta remember the words to this here song. I think I know. What's Well, yeah, that's how it starts right there. Just right there. Let's stay right here in the key of G. We're gonna do something a little faster than that, all right? Yeah, smile, grin. You 16 years old, is that right? 16. And you know how to roll on that banjo, right? Y'all need to understand something. Okay, our normal banjo player, Mr. Linwood Camp, y'all keep him in your prayers. He's had a little bit of health issues and was having some medical tests done today. And so that just all kind of came up this week and not able to be with us today. And so we found that out at the last minute. And yesterday evening, Stacy sent Cam's mom a text message, said, "Hey, we need help." And now this young man has never stood on a stage and played a note with us. We have not rehearsed one single song. We've done nothing except for look at him and say, "Stand down on that end, grin real big, and play that banjo, son." And so thank you for helping us today so much. Yeah, exactly. He deserves a round of applause for having the nerve to get up here and do this live on the radio in front of folks. And that's how trial by fire is how you learn sometimes. So I think I asked him, I said, "You know this song?" And he said, "Well," I said, "you know it, but by the time the banjo break comes around, just jump in and hang on." Y'all know it. It was one that I remember my parents singing when I grew up in church. It goes kind of like this. Well.

0: Well, well, well, well. Let's slow it down a little bit. Chelsea, I know what you felt like earlier when you was talking about the fact that it might wear you out to have to play right behind him and him would get to going. And that wasn't as fast as he was playing a while ago. What you got on tap over there for me, sweetie? I don't remember the name of this song, and I... You're the best thing
1: that ever happened
0: to me. Man, I know this song is singing to Jesus, but I could say the same thing about you this morning. Come on now, let's sing.

0: you're the best thing. While Jenny's getting up here, and are we doing another song, Jenny, or you gonna take a break? I just want to tell Jenny and all the folks, Robert out front, thank y'all for what y'all do every single week here at the Merry-Go-Round and keeping this thing alive. Because how many years is this now for the Merry-Go-Round?
1: That would be since 1948.
0: Since 1948.
1: I had to think. Before you were born. I was going to say, now, I was not alive then. There are some people here that were, but I'm sure, maybe I believe, I know that that is how long, though, that this program has been going, and we are so thankful to be here at the Earl Theater in the cool air conditioning to be able to have the Merry-Go-Round program. And thankful that Bob is up in the cool at the radio station. He's got us all dialed in. And then along about 2 o'clock, we're going to join up with the live coverage of the 54th Annual Bluegrass and Old Time Fiddlers Convention from Veterans Memorial Park, where it's not cool.
0: Cool. That's what I was going to say. It's not going to be air-conditioned and cool there.
1: So we're thankful that we're here in the air-conditioned. And, yes, I appreciate all those kind words. And speaking of Bob King, we'll send things back to Bob King and take a real quick break here from the music, and we'll be back with more music.

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1: 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Jackson, Susie Boggess, Clay Walker, and more, also featuring Roger Handy, Miller Hopkins, Barry Hutchins, Will Hutchins, Johnny Joyce, and Charlie McCurry. 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
3: Well, just a reminder, this portion of the merry-go-round brought to you by Mayberry Motory, and we'll hear a word from them when we come back. Right now, more music from the Earl Theater. Here's Jenny.
0: Thank you so much, Bob King. Appreciate you. And also appreciate this great group coming up to join us and bringing along their friends as well, the Edenfield family. Right now, we're going to go back to more music with Just a Little Grace. We'll invite the group to do two numbers, and then we'll take a break again for the weather forecast.
4: Well, thank you, Jenny. You know, what would we be without social media and instant messaging and all that kind of stuff? And while we were on the break, Stacy got a message from our banjo player, Mr. Lynn Camp. And you know what he said?
0: What did he say?
4: He said, that boy sure can play the banjo.
0: He is, but he's no Lynn. No, because you can't be somebody else.
4: No, you can't be somebody else.
0: I think they're equally as good, and I'm so glad that hopefully everything will work out great with his tests, and he'll be back with y'all next time.
4: Absolutely, absolutely. Our thoughts and prayers with him. But yes. You've passed the smell test, young man. All right, now, we're going to do one right now that was, let's see, this was an old Reno and Smiley and... goes back a day or two, but I like this song that Ed's going to sing. It's called I'm Using My Bible for a Roadmap.

0: Well, what did we say that other one is? We're going to do a Bill Monroe song right now. Hey, Bill Monroe, while we're doing that, let me just tell you who everybody is up here. Now, y'all, if you were here on the first half, you met Cameron Edenfield, and let me tell you, he is from over in Indian Trail. Is that right? I got that right. That's right. I did all right. I'm super. If I remembered to catch that right turn when we was coming up here, I'd have got here a little quicker, but I got your name right anyway. But listen, I've already talked about this young man, so he's doing y'all give Cam a good round of applause again. Thank you for helping us out today. Fellow on the right-hand side down here, hold that little mandolin all the way from down in Moore County, where they've got, let's say, Moore County is known for two things. Everybody thinks it's golf. And it's really a lot of golf courses down there, but it's not. It's horses. Horses is where the money's at in Moore County. You get down there and you can ride around and see some beautiful horse farms and things like that all over the place. And Ed is, I always say, the hardest working member of our group, because he's the only one in our group that has not retired yet. And so he stays busy all the time, and always got four irons in the fire. And if he could figure out how to play and talk on his cell phone at the same time, I believe that people would call him all the time. I think it's the one few times that he can get away from the cell phones when you go play music.
1: Yep.
0: Absolutely. For sure.
1: Yeah.
0: For sure. But anyway, my friend, my brother, and love him just from another mother. This is Mr. Eddie Ingram down here on the mandolin.
1: Thank you.
0: Thank you, thank you, thank you.
1: Yep. Good to be here. Glad to be here.
0: 1 year ago today, Jenny. Yeah, I remember. You were here, we were here. 1 year ago today, Stacy and I were here with this group playing. She crawled up that step because her left leg wouldn't work. She climbed, crawled up those steps. It was quite a chore to get up here. Played for an hour and a half and left and went home that day. And on the ride home said, I'm not feeling real well. I think I'm going to take a nap when I get home. And she laid down, never could get comfortable and never could go to sleep. About 9:30 that night, she said, honey, I'm hurting the worst I've ever felt in my life. Please call me an ambulance. And to give you a short version, she had fallen about 2 weeks before, and something in her body had turned loose and traveled to her heart. She had a 100% blockage in the left main artery of her heart. And she was hurting while we were here that day. She was in the early stages of a heart attack while she played this show for an hour and a half on a Saturday 1 year ago today. God is a mighty God. Because in the last year, we've seen her heart get healed. We've seen her lose 100 pounds in weight. We've seen her go from not being able to walk. For 2.5 years, she was in a wheelchair. Today, she's climbed up and down off this stage with her own power. And so we thank God openly and publicly here in the theater, on the radio, wherever you're listening. I'm just here to tell you, God is not done in the healing business and taking care of folk, because he has certainly shown it in our lives over the last year. So listen, y'all, not only that, she's gone on shopping trips again, and she goes out, and she stayed gone. She went gone yesterday for an hour and a half, lost her in an antique store somewhere. You know what? It's so good to be able to see people just get back to doing the things that they enjoy. And I know that's not everybody's lot in life, but I thank God for his blessings on us this year. Y'all welcome my beautiful bride sitting here beside me.

0: With Miss Stacy Stewart, all the way from Siler City, North Carolina. Siler City is famous for one thing.
1: It sure is.
0: Yeah.
1: And you know what? You'll be able to hear a little bit more about Aunt B's Furniture after we hear from the Mayberry Motor Inn.
0: I bet so, because they probably got some of it, don't they?
1: They do. They have an Aunt B room. And that's who's sponsoring the next portion of the merry-go-round.
0: You know, she's buried down there in her grave plot down there. It got never fails. You ride by there, you'll always find at least two or three jars of pickles on the grave.
1: I love it. I love it.
0: That is right.
1: Wow. And, Doug, you know what? We are at the bottom of the hour. You want to go ahead and let's hear from the Mayberry Motor Inn
0: and
1: take a break
0: while
1: from the
0: here.
1: Weather? Is that okay with you?
0: That's wonderful.
1: All right. We'll stay on schedule that way. So, Bob King, let's hear from the sponsors of this upcoming portion of the merry-go-round. That's the Mayberry Motor Inn out on the Andy Griffith Parkway. And we'll be back with more from Just a Little Grace right after this.
2: 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And when you get there, tell them Tim says howdy.
3: Well, Thelma Lou hears about this. She'll be thrilled.
4: Well, temperature's pushing toward the 90-degree mark, and we're pretty much on the way of getting there. 85 degrees right now, and again, 83 degrees, 85, somewhere along in there. And temperatures around 90 or 91 today. We do the same thing all over again tomorrow at 92 after a morning low of 63. And on Monday, around 90 again or 91 with partly sunny skies. Some chances of rain starting to possibly develop in the afternoon and evening through parts of the week as we heat up. Right now, we take you back to the Earl Theater for more music. Here's Jenny.
1: Thank you so much, Bob King, and we appreciate Mayberry Motor Inn out on the Andy Griffith Parkway. I believe they might be filled up, but you can always check with them and see if you're looking for a place to stay. There's a lot of folks in for the Fiddler's Convention. They may be full, but next time you come in to the Granite City, please check with the Mayberry Motor Inn. Mayberry Motor Inn. And ask about Aunt B's room. Right now, we'll go back to more music with our special guest, Just a Little Grace.
0: Thank you so much, Jenny. All right, let's get back to that Bill Monroe style of music. And here's one that talks about being at a place in your life where you make a decision. I'm either going to go left or I'm going to go right. And that's exactly what it talks about, being at an old crossroads. You know, you make one choice, the song says, and you get to spend eternity in heaven. You make the other choice. Well, we'll talk about that, too. Y'all listen close as Ed sings the old crossroads.

All right, Cam, let's do what you like to do. Let's go to the key of B. I saw the boy smile and say, what are we doing now? We'll get up there as they used to say, that's the key of bluegrass. Bluegrass. Let's see how this thing goes. I appreciate Mr. John Bolden this morning. I'm sitting here playing a guitar that was gifted to me by my father when I was a teenage kid, when I was 15 years old. I got this guitar from my dad for my birthday. And so I've been playing it for a number of years, and it just had a fresh bunch of work neck reset done on it. So thanks to John, I just took it out of the case and tuned it up and said, let's pick it and see what's got in it. I'm happy. Happy. You know, I'm turning, your dad's trying to buy it off of me, Cam. You can't, the people in the, on the radio don't know that. And he's sitting down there flashing me figures, making offers on the guitar, and he's lowballing me. Man's crazy. I'll pray for you, son. All right. We're going to do a little thing right here. It goes a little like this. The little black train, is that what we're doing? I like this little black train.

Oh, it's Stacy's turn to sing on the program. We recorded this thing a long, long, long, long time ago, and I hope I can remember all the words to it, but I love this song. It talks about being a kid and remembering what it was like growing up and going back. And so as we sing this song, I want you to take a moment and go back to some of maybe your favorite childhood memories and see if they line up like this.

0: on the Saturday morning merry-go-round. Right now, we're going to take another real quick break, and we'll be back with more music coming up right after this.
1: 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And when you get there, tell them Tim says howdy.
2: Well, Thelma Lou hears about this. She'll be thrilled.
3: And right now we take you back to the Earl Theater for more music. Here's Jenny.
0: Thank you so much, Bob King. And we appreciate the folks at the Mayberry Motor Inn as well. Bob, if it's all right with you, I just invited the group to do two numbers, and then we'll send things back to you and hear from the Ground Steak Festival that's also coming up in Dobson. That's next Saturday. We will still have the merry-go-round program here, though, and just like we'll do today, we'll pick up the live broadcast about 2 o'clock next week. And as well today, we'll join the 54th annual Mount Airy Fiddlers Convention over the airwaves. And if you want to hear some great music in person, come on out to Veterans Memorial Park. They've got a great crowd, and it is hot. Bring water, bring a chair, but you'll enjoy the music or walk around and go through the campsites, either one. But anyways, it's going to be a great day out there, too. So right now, we'll invite the group to do two more numbers, and we'll take a real quick break.
4: All righty. Thank you, Jenny. We're going to let Cam kick this next one off. And as my good heel, Mr. Donnie Hill, would say, Cam asked me, he said, how fast you want it? I said, well, it's all right. To set the wood.

good, son. I still got a right arm. Thank you. You appreciate taking care of us old AARP members. Yeah, taking me out for a stroll. Is that what you're doing? Yeah, okay, I got it. I understand. All righty, we're going to let Stacy sing a song right here that I like this song. It talks about all the struggles we go through in life, and there's times that we just think, oh, it just can't get any worse. I don't know, there's an old song that says everybody wants to go to heaven, but nobody wants to die, right? And that's just the way that it is. And the reality of it is, we don't want to give up our loved ones. But when you start getting old enough, and some of y'all in here have silver hair like me, you understand you got more days behind you than you got in front of you. And you actually start thinking about the fact that one of these days, it is going to all be over. But you know what? What's waiting on the other side is so much better than what I got right here that I'm not worried about it. You know what I'm saying? It's not like I'm checking out. It's just I'm stepping over. I'm just crossing over and stepping over. And so that's what this song talks about. One day all this stuff we're dealing with down here, it's going to all be over. We ain't going to have to worry about it anymore. Y'all listen close as Stacy sings.

0: That's right. That's right. Right now, we're going to send things back to you, Bob King, and hear a couple of numbers, not numbers, but advertisements, and then we'll take a quick look at the forecast, I suppose, and then send it back here for just the last little bit on the merry-go-round today. 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
1: 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The festival will feature the Surry County Ground Steak Sandwich, along with other delicious food, artisans and crafts, and children's activities, as well as live bluegrass and old-time music from the bandstand located at Dobson Square Park. This year's title sponsor is Carolina Carports, and the Ground Steak Sandwich booth is sponsored by Green Cultivator Dispensary of Dobson. And all the fun in the children's area is sponsored by Chick-fil-A of Mount Airy, Coram Construction, Johnson Granite, Surry Communications, and Wayne Sanderson Farms. 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I'll see you there.
2: And a quick check on the forecast. Of course, the heat is on, 2 weeks and a day away from summer. We're getting an early start. Temperatures getting toward the 90 mark right now. And right now we're about 84 degrees. Again, around 91 or 92. We repeat that process tomorrow after a morning low of 63. And even warmer Sunday night, 67 and cloudy. No mention of rain till a slight possibility Monday afternoon. 92 and partly sunny with a 20% chance of precipitation, and overnight low Monday night 66. Better chances of rain toward the middle part of the week, 50% chance Tuesday afternoon, Tuesday evening, and 60% chance of rain Wednesday afternoon and Wednesday evening as temperatures get to around 85 on Tuesday and start moving on up the ladder again toward the end of the week. But more chances of rain developing toward the middle to the end of the week and the process. Right now, again, 84 degrees is our current temperature.
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0: will be here with his great gospel group. Please join us again next week. We do this every week, folks, here at the Earl Theater. Right now, we'll go back to more music from our special guests, Just a Little Grace.
1: All righty. Thank you, Jenny. We're going to try to do a little a cappella singing for you here right now. And all of us growing up in families full of music, and it's one thing to be able to play an instrument and strum a chord. It's another thing to be able to play lead melody on an instrument, and then there's singing. And I learned a long time ago that the musical instrument in and of itself is just sort of what props up the singing. If you strip all of that away, you get down to what's nothing left but what is inside your heart. I believe music is a wonder to your soul, and you can tell those folks, especially I love to hear mountain people sing, because they sing from their heart. We're going to sing a little gospel for you right now that I'm sure some of you may know, and feel welcome to sing along. Even you folks sitting behind Jenny's phone, y'all sing along too. How about that? I don't care if YouTube land hears y'all sing. Now, if you can't sing real good, spare your neighbor. Okay? But we're going to sing a little thing called The Uncloudy Day.

0: Oh, yes. The unclouded day. Well, we gonna go to the key of E there, Ed. If that's all right. We'll see how this works. You know, these things were in tune on the days we bought them. I thought they came with a warranty. Apparently that staying in tune wasn't part of it. How about that banjo over there? Does your banjo ever go out of tune?
1: Oh, yeah.
0: Yeah? It does. So far, you've been okay today. You've done really well. All right, are you ready over there? I like this old Hank Williams song, you know, old Hank. Hank did a lot of things, but one of the things that Hank did was wrote some pretty good old gospel songs, and I like this one because it's got a lot of deep meaning to it. A lot of folks lay up their treasures on this world, in this earth, and the Bible says we ought not do that, because what's it going to do? Rot and rust and fall apart and go away. It says lay up your treasures in heaven, and that's what it talks about here. It talks about the house of gold. Listen close.

All righty. Well, Ed, while you got your guitar, let's do Mama's Song. This is one I always call Mama's Song.

talking about crossing over and getting over to the other side. And I believe that when we get there, there's things that we can't even imagine today that God's got waiting on us. The beauty that we see in a sunset and a sunrise, and the beauty that we just see in the world around us, as spring comes around, everything comes back to life. The Bible says there's a season for everything. And I believe there's going to be a season of beauty when we get to heaven that we have not even begun to understand on this side. I think about reading in the Old Testament when God showed himself to Moses, and the fact that Moses' face just glowed, and he had his head covered. He still came back and his face was like they had to cover his head. That's what God looks like down here. Just wait on what he looks like when we get up there. I just can't wait to see. I know that my mom's always already there, and this song reminds me of my mom. I lost her. It's been, I don't know, 11 years ago, coming up on 12 years. And so I know right now where she's at, and I know that I'm going to go see her again one day. Y'all listen close as Ed sings what I just simply call roses, where the roses never fade.

Wonderful, wonderful message in that song for sure. We want to tell you about Mayberry Music Center, and we're going to do that now, and then we'll have some more music here. Right now, I want to remind you about the sponsor of this portion of today's program. That's the Mayberry Music Center, located right across the street from the Earl Theater. 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They've also got bass guitars, mandolins, fiddles, banjos, trumpets, saxophones, clarinets, flutes, and much, much more. Over there at the Mayberry Music Center, they do specialize in the Blue Ridge guitar, and you'll often find there some slightly used Blue Ridge guitars at a discounted price. They've also got all kinds of strings and accessories for your instrument, and they offer most of the time, I won't say all the time, because if you go over right now, they may not be, but a lot of times when you go by, they are playing in the store there, and they're such nice people, and they would love to have you stop by and join them. If you do stop by and you don't see what you're looking for when you stop by Mayberry Music Center, please do ask Denise or Teresa or whoever's working if they can order it for you, because chances are they can have it for you in just a couple of days. And also, if you want to pick up any music from Mount Airy's own Easter Brothers, one of the finest groups in gospel music, they do have a big selection of Easter Brothers music as well. They're open Tuesday through Friday from 10 until 4, and on Saturdays they're open from 10 until 3. They're always closed on Sunday. That's Mayberry Music Center, Historic Main Street in downtown Mount Airy. Downtown Mount Airy. So they're bringing you this portion of today's program. Right now, also, I've heard from Bobby Wayne Mandarin, and he wanted me to mention this, and I forgot last week, but today, excuse me, it's not today, it's tomorrow. Tomorrow is the SANDS reunion. That's the SANDS, SANDS reunion.

0: Union, and they will be having that down at the Lawsonville Community Building. They've been having that for almost as long as we've been around, 75 years. So he wanted to invite everybody out. I'm not sure at the time, but I know that you could find that out. It's actually, he's telling me now, I believe the time. But the Sands Reunion, so if you're part of that family, stop by tomorrow for their family reunion, community building in Lawsonville. And with that, we're going to do this. We'll have time for, I'm going to say, two numbers. Okay. We got to do one more ad. So I'm having to figure out what we're doing here. So do we want to get the folks up first, or what do you want to do?
1: Two songs in this segment, or two songs left for the whole thing?
0: Two songs in this segment.
1: In this segment.
0: Yes.
1: Gotcha.
0: And we're going to do one more ad and hopefully come back in time for one. But watch your watch.
1: All right. Cool deal. So let's see. Let's do this one right here. We hadn't done this in a long time. You going to kick this head? Yeah. No, I don't. You kick it. He's looking at you. You're looking at him. I'm in the middle. I'm going to pick one. You're going to pick it off. How about that? Here's a little thing called Whatever You Say the Song Is. What is the song we're doing?
2: Prayer Bells of Heaven.
1: Prayer Bells of Heaven. All right, here we go. Y'all jump in and hang on.

0: Oh, great job from our special guest. We're going to send things back to you, Bob King. Go ahead and take care of all the rest of the ads that we have, and we're going to do maybe one final number when we get that done, if that's all right with you. Appreciate everybody tuning us in. You're listening to Just a Little Grace. We'll bring them back here with more from the Edenfeld family for one more number right after this.
1: It's time for the North Carolina Ground Steak Festival, taking place Saturday, June 13th from 10 a.m. until 8 p.m. in downtown Dobson, North Carolina. The festival will feature the Surry County Ground Steak Sandwich, along with other delicious food, artisans and crafts, and children's activities, as well as live bluegrass and old-time music from the bandstand located at Dobson Square Park. This year's title sponsor is Carolina Carports, and the Ground Steak Sandwich booth is sponsored by Green Cultivator Dispensary of Dobson. And all the fun in the children's area is sponsored by Chick-fil-A of Mount Airy.

0: Coram Construction, Johnson Granite, Surrey Communications, and Wayne Sanderson Farms. That's the North Carolina Ground State Festival, Saturday, June 13th, 10 a.m. to 8 p.m. in downtown Dobson, North Carolina. I'll see you there.
1: And we're going to take you back to the Euro Theater for the final of the merry-go-round. Here's Jenny.
2: Thank you so much, Bob King. Thank you. And we've got these Edenfelds back up here, and they're going to help the group, I believe, on the final number in today's program.
3: That's exactly right. And Jenny, I want you to come sing with us.
2: All right.
3: Come join us. And this is the way that Monroe used to do things years ago, Mr. Bill Monroe. And he'd bring them out, and they'd do all kinds of songs like this. And bring all the artists out on stage. And I was talking about favorite childhood memories. One of my favorite childhood memories was the opportunity to play on stage at the Grand Ole Opry with Bill Monroe and to do exactly what we're doing right now with all the bands out there.
2: And so, I've seen the picture. It ain't AI neither.
3: No, it's not AI, and I actually was young and skinny. I was about like Cam over there. I could slide between a dime and a nickel and give you 14 cents change back. All righty, let's do this. Cam, you kick this thing off. We'll do a little I'll Fly Away. Y'all clap, sing along, and even you folks at home, y'all sing along real loud. We'll hear you here. All right, let's do this. Thank you, Jenny.

0: Tower, just Little Grace, and also the Edenfield family. It has been a great time. Once again, don't forget, we'll be picking up our live coverage of the 54th annual Bluegrass and Old Time Fiddlers Convention, broadcasting live from Veterans Memorial Park. We'll be doing that at 2 p.m. today, catching what we can of the individual competition and the youth competition. And they got the band competition tonight. I believe the bands are going to get started about 6 p.m. Next week, we'll be back with Josh and the boys and Gaining Ground. And until then, this is Jenny Lowry signing off from another edition of the Saturday Morning Merry-Go-Round on the Voice of the Blue Ridge, WPAQ.
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And thanks to our guests and our host, Jenny Lauer, for this week's merry-go-round from the Earl Theater. Coming up on 1:30, about a minute until. Temperatures right now around 85 degrees, headed toward 91 or 92. With no mention of rain today, there is a slight possibility tomorrow as we reach that mark again after a morning low of 63. Sunday night's low, a little warmer with 67 in cloudy skies. Clouds stay in place for a brief time, but partly sunny on Monday, high around 92 again. A change in wind direction, winds out of the east 5 miles an hour, 20% chance of rain. Better chances of precipitation Tuesday, Wednesday, and Thursday in the afternoon and evening hours. With cooler temperatures briefly, and then we'll start to warm back up toward the end of the week. And coming up at 2 o'clock, we'll take you to Veterans Park for the Fiddler's Convention competition that goes through from 2 p.m. this afternoon until into the evening late when they finish up, actually. Right now, it's time for Joe Bizarre's Early Country Classics, heard every Saturday around this time here over WPAQ.

welcome to the Country Music Classics here with your old radio friend, Joe Bizzard. My wonderful pleasure to be around here with you here this Saturday afternoon. Start off all the great music that you're going to hear on the Voice of the Blue Ridge all afternoon. WPAQ right here in Mount Airy, North Carolina. We're at 740 a.m. 10,000 wonderful musical watts of pleasure ahead in your way. We're also heard on FM 106.7. Well, let's start things off with the Georgia Yellowhammers, a recording made down in Atlanta, Georgia in 1928. Nice little tune called Peaches Down in Georgia as we start off the country music classics.

Georgia Yellowhammers doing Peaches Down in Georgia, or the Georgia Camp Meeting is it? The real title for that, I think. That was recorded for Victor Records in Atlanta in 1928 or 29. Probably more like 29 without me looking it up. Start things off here on the Country Music Classics with your old radio friend Joe Bizarre. It's my wonderful pleasure to start the big musical afternoon here on the Voice of the Blue Ridge. I get things warmed up, now Ivy takes over, and then we have a Blue Ridge Spotlight. We have all kinds of great stuff, so don't go away from us right here. And let's see, let's go back to about 1929 for the Allman Brothers, and they got the Prohibition Blues. Oh my goodness, back in the old Prohibition days here. Well, let me see. We got something else on here. Now we're set. All right, Prohibition Blues.

All right, the Prohibition Blues, that's the Allman Brothers doing that one for us from 1929. There was a lot of folks back in those days during the Depression, but it's probably starved to death if it had been for making moonshine, selling whiskey. It was all over the place. And let's see, let's go back to 1926 New York City when Uncle Dave and Sam McGee went up there. Sam recorded some really good guitar pieces. This is one called the Franklin Blues, named after the town where he was from, Franklin, Tennessee. Uncle Dave Macon doing some of the calling. And it's called the Franklin Blues, 1926.

boy, what a guitar player he was. He was one of the best I ever heard. Sam McGee doing the Franklin Blues in 1926 up in New York. And if it wouldn't have been from Uncle Dave Macon, he wouldn't have went up there, he told me. He said Uncle Dave worried him to death to go up to New York to make some records, and he did. And that was one of them, the Franklin Blues. I met Sam in Nashville many years ago in the 50s, late 50s, and we talked for 3 hours, and I didn't have a tape recorder. I'll never live it down. Yeah, it would have been fantastic to record some of the things that he told about years ago. All right, let's go. Let's see. Here's Charlie Poole and the North Carolina Ramblers. Just keep waiting till the good times come. Well, that's what we're doing right now. Charlie Poole.

Yes, sirree. I guarantee you that's a good one. Bill Monroe and the Bluegrass Boys, Molly and Tim Brooks. Then before that, we had the Happy Valley Boys, Ted Craig's Happy Valley Boys, for on Phonotone Records, my record label, doing Gold Rush. And then we had Charlie Poole, Just Keep Waiting Till the Good Times Come. And I believe we had Copper Kettle, too, by the Country Gentleman, a group out of Washington, D.C. I got to get a hymn on because I'm running out of time. Here's the Carter Family, 1936 for Decca, When the Evening Sun Goes Down. Carter.

The original Carter Family, Sarah E.P. and Mother Maybelle, 1936, When the Evening Sun Goes Down, a lovely, lovely gospel number. And I'll tell you what, my time's all gone. If everything works out all right, I'll be back next Saturday around the same time with another country music classic right here from the voice of the Blue Ridge, WPAQ. Your radio friends, Joe Bizard, be careful out there. Stay tuned now for Ivy coming up. And all kinds of good music all day long right here on the Voice of the Bluegrass. Until next Saturday, be careful out there. God bless you. So long.

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1: This young lady's from over around Galax, Virginia. Rachel Martin. Rachel Martin, youth mandolin number 7. Number seven. Rachel Martin from Galax. She's going to gather around the microphones and play a little bit of Shortening Bread.

0: Fine job, Rachel. Granddaughter, Rachel. Number seven there, youth medley. Hey, we're going to take a short break for the judges. Short break, so we'll be right back. Mark, if you'll play us a little tunes, if you would please, over there, for the sound. One of you fine gentlemen. And we'll be back shortly with some more great instrumentation.
1: All right, that's Dale Morris. Dale Morris is your MC this afternoon at the 54th Annual Bluegrass and Old Time Fiddlers Convention here at Veterans Park on West Lebanon Street in Mount Airy. We're excited to be here again this year. We've been here every year since it started. Picking and grinning, making memories at the Mount Airy Fiddlers Convention. Hope you'll get in your vehicle and head on down to Veterans Park on West Lebanon Street. We'll be here till late sometime. We'll finish up with the dance competition following the band competition, which starts about 7, maybe earlier than 7, maybe 6, I'm not sure. But the individual instruments are competing now, the individual instruments, and we'll resume with that competition here in just a moment. Rowan, let's send this back to you for a message. If you'll play B&B Produce, one of our fine sponsors. Let me mention our sponsors, B&B Produce, Nestor Hosiery, and Surrey Communications, helping bring the broadcast of the 54th Annual Bluegrass and Old Time Fiddlers Convention here in Mount Airy. Thank you so much to our sponsors. And then after B&B Produce, Rowan, if you would, favor us with some of those old recordings of the Mount Airy Fiddlers Convention there on CD I left you. So if we'll just pick up with some of that till the judges get back from a break. We're in break, and we'll be resuming our competition here shortly. So take it away, Rowan.

Coming to you from the Mount Airy Fiddlers Convention, the 54th annual old time and bluegrass convention. Excited to be here. It's always fun to be here at Veterans Park, and great crowd. A little warm. That's okay. We'll take it. No storms. It's going to be a perfect day weather-wise and a lot of fun. 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
5: 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We're located on West Lebanon Street here in Mount Airy, Veterans Park. 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We're currently in a break. The judges stretching their legs, and we'll resume here momentarily. They're just about ready to go, and Dale Morris is your MC this afternoon. Jeanette Williams was with us last night, doing a fine job MCing, and I believe she'll be back again tonight. Got quite a line of musicians stretching all the way out past the covering here at the stage area. There are a lot of people with umbrellas holding them, keeping the sun off of them. It's a great sight out here. I like the size of the Mount Airy Fiddlers Convention. It's not overpowering. It's big enough, and you get a lot of great music if you go out and around the campers. Go take a listen. You'll be amazed at what all the music is heard out in the camping areas. Let's see. Dale Morris again is your MC, and we'll continue with more of the

0: individual competition. We're doing that until around 6 o'clock, I think, and then we'll have the youth dance competition, then resume with the bluegrass and old-time bands tonight, around 6 o'clock, maybe a little after. And then it'll conclude with the adult dance, followed by the award presentations. So we're just setting in here, day number two of the Mount Airy Fiddlers Convention. Let us know where you're listening from. We'd love to get an idea of where we're reaching. Maybe we're reaching folks in Great Britain, maybe in Down Under in Australia. I hear from a lot of folks all around the world, and I would love to hear from you. Let me know where you're listening. You can email. It's mail, M-A-I-L, at WPAQ740.com. That's mail, M-A-I-L, at WPAQ740.com. Just shoot us an email. Let us know where you're listening from, and that'd be great. All right, Rowan, I tell you what. We've got a little music going here in the system, so let's just play some of that, and we'll resume our individual competition at the Mount Airy Fiddlers Convention shortly.
1: All right, I'm going to play from WPAQ's Fiddlers Convention from June 1979 here. So yeah, we're going to hear a little bit from that. Here you go.
2: I can do a number for you now. It's kind of a combination of hymns, one entitled Gospel Trip.

And now we're sending you back live to Veterans Park here, Mount Airy, NC, for more competition from the 54th Annual Mount Airy Bluegrass and Old Time Fiddlers Convention.

That's a fine job, Mark. Mark Rask, Old Time Banjo 34. Let's go Manlin next. Also a write-in. Manlin competition. Number 16, I believe it is, on the Manlin. From Asheville, North Carolina. Manlin competition. Daniel Ullum. U-L-L-O-M. U-L-L-O-M. Daniel Ullum from Asheville. 16's a number in the Manlin. And he's going to gather around the microphones and get all situated and play Old Joe Clark, number 16.

Ah, that's mighty fine, Daniel. Daniel Ullum, number 16 in the mandolin competition. Let's go to guitar next. I'd like to say hello to WPAQ. I believe he's broadcasting. Kelly Epperson's out here set up, and I think he's on 7:40 a.m. broadcasting from the Fiddler's Convention. And I think they'll continue on through into tonight where they have the band competition. So they did. So that's always usually the tradition. And, of course, the voice of the Blue Ridge, WPAQ. Since 1948, a wonderful station. Number 21 in guitar. This is a write-in, judges. Galen Ryan, R-Y-A-N. Galen Ryan from Smithfield, Virginia. Number 21 on guitar. And Galen's going to be playing the Tennessee Waltz, so number 21.

Mighty fine, Galen. Galen Ryan, out of Smithfield, Virginia. Pretty number there. Number 21, guitar. Old Time Fiddle will be next. Old Time Fiddle. And this is also 21 in the Old Time Fiddle. This is Francis Bronson, Corton, Tennessee, I believe it is. Corton, Tennessee. Number 21 in the Old Time Fiddle. Francis Bronson. Playing Little Gal, Will You Fool? Will Fool You. Number 21.

0: Thank y'all.
1: Fine job, Francis. Number 21 in the old-time fiddle. I'm going to bring out a guitar player next. 2 weekends from right now, invite you over to Abington, Virginia for the 5th annual Abington Fiddlers Convention, old-time bluegrass youth. They have a gospel band competition on Friday nights, and all the individuals are on Saturday afternoon, and then the bluegrass and old-time bands are on Saturday nights. So that's a big time over in Abington at the Washington County Fairgrounds, Abington, Virginia, close to Bristol there. 5th annual Abington Fiddlers Convention, old-time bluegrass and youth. All right. Colette Rainwater from Murfreesboro, Tennessee, youth guitar. This is youth guitar. Number seven. 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Foggy Mountain Special.

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Colette, Rainwater 7, number 7, youth guitar. All right, we're going to go into adult bluegrass fiddle. Adult bluegrass fiddle, number 11. Bluegrass fiddle, adult, Francesca Rainwater, Murfreesboro, Tennessee. Number 11, bluegrass fiddle, playing the black and white rag.

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Next up, Bluegrass Fiddle, number 8. Number 8, coming to us out of Mount Salvage, Maryland. Good to see you, Bodie Gibbons, Gwen, down here again. Number 8, Bluegrass Fiddle, playing Road to Columbus.

Oh, fine job, Bodie. Number 8. Bluegrass banjo time here on the stage. Bluegrass banjo. Number 9.

is coming up. That's Sean Ripple out of Mount Pilot, or Pilot Mountain. Mount Pilot, they always said on the Andy Griffith Show, didn't they? Yep. You know, one time, one episode, they talked about Fancy Gap on that old show. I remember seeing that episode. Is Looking for Steel, I believe, is up on Fancy Gap somewhere. All right, anyway, back to the program here. Sean Ripple, number 9, Bluegrass Banjo. Ah, he's got a good one. Theme time.

Ah, right, good job, Sean. Sean Ripple, number 9. All right, we're going to switch around on stage here. We got the backup guy. He's going to now play some bluegrass fiddle. Darius Flowers out of Pilot Mountain. Number 7, I believe it is. Number 7, Darius Flowers. Going to gather around the microphone. Bluegrass fiddle. Say Old Man is his selection. Say Old Man.

0: Thank you.
1: Ah, that's fine indeed. Fine indeed. Darius Flowers, number 7. Hey, I want to invite you up to Elk Creek, Virginia, up in Grayson County, just west of Galax there, about 30 minutes. We have our 57th annual

0: Old Time and Bluegrass Fiddlers Convention coming up on June 26th and 27th, a Friday and Saturday evening. And starts Saturday day, actually, about 3 o'clock or 2 o'clock. And we continue on into the evening. But that's the 57th annual this year, the Grayson County Fiddlers Convention in Elk Creek, Virginia, on the Elk Creek School grounds. Come on up and be with us. Number one, auto harp competition. Number one in auto harp, Ronnie Burrows. Good to see Ronnie down here. Always see him at the Gay Lakes Fiddlers. Keysville, Virginia is where he's from. Auto harp competition. Ronnie Burrows, number one, playing Silver Bells.
1: Thank you.

0: Thank you.
1: That's mighty fine, Ronnie. Ronnie Burrows, number one in the Auto Harp. As we're setting up for this next act here, I'll tell you about the Galax Fiddlers Convention. This
2: All right, let me jump in here right quick and tell you that you're listening to the 54th annual Bluegrass and Old Time Fiddlers Convention from Veterans Memorial Park on West Lebanon Street in Mount Airy. We are in the individual competition, will be so for the next several hours. And then around 6 o'clock, we'll have the youth dance. Then the bands will start back up again, six or seven, sometime between six and seven. The bands continue until the adult dance later tonight, then the awards presentation. So get ready. We're here for the long haul and hope you'll come on out and join us. We look forward to seeing you. We've got t-shirts for sale, bumper stickers are free. And come on, just say hello. We got plenty of room out here, and it's a beautiful day. The weather's just absolutely gorgeous, and we are soaking it up. Let's go back now to the stage. Here's Dale Morris.

Ah, fine job, Cheryl. Cheryl's number was number 8. Number 8. The Old Time and Bluegrass Bands will be tonight, of course, following the individual competition here, and they'll have the Flatfoot Dance Competition following the bands tonight, so you want to take advantage of that. And I don't know how many bands they had last night, because you have to play both nights, of course, so bands will be back tonight. Join in the fun. Dobro time, number 1. Dobro competition, number 1. Dobro, James Murdoch, Lexington, North Carolina. We're just talking backstage about how many Lexingtons there were around Virginia and Kentucky and South Carolina, and probably a lot more. But number 1, he's from Lexington, North Carolina, James Murdoch, playing Flat Lonesome.

0: Ah, fine job, James. Number one in Dobro, Youth Bluegrass Banjo. Youth Bluegrass Banjo, Aaron Hess is coming on stage. Aaron's from over in Floyd, Virginia. Youth Bluegrass Banjo, Aaron Hess. Ah, he's got a good one. One you don't hear too much. Dear Old Dixie, number, let's see, what is your number? Let me get his number.
1: 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My name's Kelly Epperson. Rowan Bunton back in our studio with our commercial messages and other things. And so here's Dale Morris again.
0: Number one, Bluegrass Banjo and Youth, Aaron Hess.

0: Thank you.
1: Yeah, man. That's great.
2: It's a fine job, Aaron. Number one, Aaron Hess. We got a write-in next. It's Youth Old Time Fiddle. I believe I have number 13 for that. Jude Farmer. Okay. Jude Farmer, Floyd, Virginia. Youth Old Time Fiddle. 13's a number. June Apple is the tune.

Fine job, Jude. Number 13 in the youth old time fiddle. Youth guitar is coming up. This is also right in. Number 9. Gideon Farmer, Floyd, Virginia. Youth guitar, number 9, Gideon Farmer. He's going to gather around the microphone and play Wildwood Flower.

Fine job, Gideon. Number nine there in the youth guitar. Youth Mandolin is next. Youth Mandolin, number one. Luke Spencer, Floyd, Virginia. Luke Spencer, number one in the youth mandolin. Jerusalem Ridge.

0: Ah, it's a fine job. Luke, number one in the mandolin youth division. All right, let's go with number three in youth guitar this time. Youth guitar, number three, Misha McSweeney from up in Floyd, Virginia. And Misha's going to be picking a little bit. What are you going to play, Misha?
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0: Turkey in the Straw. Number three, Misha McSweeney.

Ah, fine job, Misha. Number three in the youth guitar. We're going to go back to adult, old-time fiddle. We have a write-in here. This should be number 40.

4-0. 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And if you ever need any good, real good honey, Jim keeps bees. 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He's got them good bees. Jim King from Chilhai, Virginia, number 4-0. 40, an old-time fiddle, walking in my sleep.

0: Hey, this is WPAQ in Mount Airy, North Carolina. It's 3:02, and you're listening to the 54th Annual Bluegrass and Old Time Fiddlers Convention here in Mount Airy, North Carolina. 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

Ah, fine job, Samuel. Samuel Spencer, number one, youth old-time banjo. All right, back to adult. We've got a write-in on old-time fiddle. Old-time fiddle. Number 41, Laura Chesson. Laura Chesson, number 41, old-time fiddle, Richmond, Virginia. Ways of the World is the tune, number 41, Laura Chesson.

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Number 41. Old-time fiddle. Also a write-in. Looks like 47. 47? Sean Franco. 47, Sean Franco, Richmond, Virginia. Number 47, an old-time fiddle. Old Liza Jane's a tune.

Okay, getting ready for the next competitor here at the Mount Airy Fiddlers Convention. Here we go.

0: Thank you.
1: Oh, that's a fine job. Fine job, Sean. Sean Franco, number 47. We're going to youth bluegrass banjo coming up. Youth bluegrass banjo. Anna to right in, judges. Mac Church. Number five. Youth bluegrass banjo. Number five, Mac Church. North Wilkesboro, over in Wilkes County. Cripple Creek, going up Cripple Creek, going in over run. Number five, Mac Church.

Ah, fine job. Fine job, Mac. Mac Church 5. All right, youth guitar is next. And that will be a write-in also. Youth guitar. Number 10. Number 10 in the youth guitar, Luke Church. Luke Church out of North Wilkesboro also. Number 10, Luke Church playing the red-haired boy on the old flat-top box.

Ah, that's a fine job, Luke. Luke Church, number 10 in the youth guitar. All right, let's go back to adult old-time fiddle. We're going to ride in here. It's always better, musicians, if you can pre-register, because it makes it a lot easier backstage. But we want to make you happy, so we're going to continue to do the ride-ins, at least for the time being this year, for sure, and I don't know about next year, but always send them in if you can. All right, old-time fiddle, number 42, Don Lester, Richmond, Virginia. And number 42, old-time fiddle, is playing Redbird.

Nice indeed, Don. Don Lester on the old time fiddle, number 42. I'd like to invite you up to Sparta, North Carolina, the third weekend of July. Each and every year is the Old Time Bluegrass Fiddlers Convention at the Allegheny Park up there, the Allegheny Fairgrounds. And that's just on the 21 side of Sparta. It's coming in from Independence. And that's a big time. July 17th and 18th this year up in Sparta. Friday and Saturday, we have a big time at the Allegheny County Fiddlers Convention in Sparta, North Carolina. Come on up and be with us. All right, number six, a ride-in youth bluegrass fiddle. Youth bluegrass fiddle. Number six, Miles Kexel, K-E-X-E-L. Kexel, Miles Kexel, Asheville, North Carolina. Fooling Around is the tune. Number six.

Yes, indeed. Miles Kexel, number 6, youth bluegrass fiddle. These kids, they're amazing, aren't they? All right, let's go to adult. This old boy, he's too old to play in the youth anymore. My old good buddy Aaron Combs. Bluegrass fiddle, a write-in, judges, 15-1-5. Number 15 from Mount Airy, Aaron Combs. Number 15, bluegrass fiddle. Lost Indian selection. Lost Indian, number 15.

Fine job, Aaron. Number 15 on the adult bluegrass fiddle. Let's stay in old time. Oh, go to old time fiddle. Old time fiddle. This will be number 20. Number 20, old time fiddler Nathan Vargo, Weaverville, North Carolina. That's over in the western part of the state, around Asheville area, just a little bit north of Asheville. Old time fiddler number 20, Nathan Vargo. He's got one of my favorites, one called the Florida Blues. Number 20.

0: You're listening to WPAQ's coverage of the 54th annual Mount Airy Fiddlers Convention. We're going to take a quick break, hear a word, and we'll be right back with more of the individual competition.
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0: June 6th at the Virginia Motorsports Museum and Hall of Fame Auditorium, 212 Wood Brothers Drive in Stuart, Virginia, featuring songwriter Dana Hunt Black, the North Carolina native who penned country hits like Check Yes or No and Write This Down for George Strait, plus songs recorded by Gary Allen, Alan Jackson, Susie Boggess, Clay Walker, and more. Also featuring Roger Handy, Miller Hopkins, Barry Hutchins, Will Hutchins, Johnny Joyce, and Charlie McCurry. 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

It's a fine job, Clark. Clark Williams, number 43. That's staying old-time fiddle. And bring up number 28. That's 2-8. 28, Amy Alvey, Madison, Tennessee. Good to see Amy here at Mount Airy at the Fiddler's Convention. Number 28, old-time fiddle playing the Polecat Blues.

Ah, that's mighty fine, Amy. Mighty fine indeed. 28, Old Time Fiddle, Amy Alvey. Let's stay right in Old Time Fiddle. Get number two out here. Number two, Madison Cox, Furham, Virginia, up in Franklin County.

Madison Cox, number two, and the old-time fiddle. Got a good one, John Brown's Dream.

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Madison Cox, number two. Youth guitar is next. Appreciate Mark Brown, the sound crew, for working so hard, making all these guys sound good here on this stage. Appreciate them so much. Mark Brown and his Brown Sound. Number one, youth guitar, Riley Taylor, Bland, Virginia. I'm from Bland County, just the other side of Withfield. Riley Taylor, number one, youth guitar, playing Whiskey Before Breakfast.

Good job, Riley. Riley Taylor, number one in youth guitar. We're going to do a dulcimer next. The old mountain dulcimer, lap dulcimer, they call it. We'll get David Rabin from Salisbury here on stage. Get him gathered around the microphone. Number 10, judges. Dulcimer, David Rabin. Salisbury playing Amazing Grace. Number 10.

Good job, David. David Rabin, number 10. Bluegrass Fiddle Time here on the stage, 54th Annual Bluegrass and Old Time Fiddlers Convention here in Mount Airy. Number 9, Bluegrass Fiddle. Number 9, Elizabeth Blair, Randleman, North Carolina. Elizabeth Blair, number 9, and Bluegrass Fiddle playing Santa Ana.

0: You're listening to the Mount Airy Fiddlers Convention broadcast. The 54th annual Bluegrass and Old Time Fiddlers Convention from Veterans Park, West Lebanon Street, Mount Airy. We're going to take a break here, get a couple of sponsors here from the WPAQ studios, and we'll be right back with more of the Fiddlers Convention. Mayberry Music Center in downtown Mount Airy is all that you think it would be when you hear the words music store. 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They're open 10 to 4 Tuesday through Friday and 10 to 3 on Saturday. 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

0: It's a fine job, Ippy. Ippy, hello, number 24. Let's go to guitar next, the old flat top box. Guitar, this is a right in. Number 21, judges, on guitar. Get the old guitar sheets out. Number 21. 21 is Lizzie Cahalan. Number 21, Lizzie Cahalan from Augusta County, Virginia, way up the valley. Glad to have Lizzie with us here. 21. You got a 21 already. What do you have open? What? 20. Let's make Lizzie 22.
1: That's my lucky number.
0: That's her lucky number, she said, and that's about her age too, I'd say, something like it. 22, Lizzie Cahalan, Augusta County, Virginia, playing Texas Gals.

Ah, it's a fine job, Lizzie. Lizzie Cahalan, number 22. Let's go to a bluegrass banjo. This is a write-in, Judge. It's also bluegrass banjo time. Jacob Johnson, number 13. I believe it is. Bluegrass banjo, 13. Is that right? Okay. Jacob Johnson out of North Wilkesboro. Good to see Jacob here. And number 13 on the bluegrass banjo, he's got to give him a call. Booger Mule, number 13.

Ah, it's mighty fine, Jacob. Jacob Johnson, number 13 on bluegrass banjo. All right, we got a bluegrass fiddler coming on stage. Bluegrass fiddle from over in Wilkes County also. This is a write-in, judges. Bluegrass fiddle, number 16, I believe it is. 16, Charlie Talbert. T-O-L-B-E-R-T, Talbert. From Parlier, North Carolina. It's over in Wilkes County. Number 16, Charlie's going to be playing one of our favorites, Sally Gooden. Sally was a Gooden. Number 16, Charlie Talbert.

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1: A fine job, Charlie.
0: A good job indeed. You're listening to the Mount Airy Fiddlers Convention on WPAQ, Mount Airy, North Carolina. We really appreciate you folks tuning in. And, I got to share something with you. Listening to Mount Airy Fiddle Fest from California and Alaska. Fiddling along from Bishop, California, and listening from Thorne Bay, Alaska. Thanks for the broadcast. We will see you there next year. Brian. Thank you, Brian. Greetings from Mount Airy, North Carolina, all the way to Thorne Bay, Alaska. Back to more of the music.

Ah, mighty fine indeed. Elijah Smith, fine job. Number 11 on the mandolin. All right, let's go to a youth bluegrass fiddle. The youth bluegrass style and the fiddling. We're going to write in number 7, I believe it is. Bluegrass fiddle in the youth. Number 7, Oliver Cornett, out of Boone, North Carolina. Oliver Cornett, number 7, Oliver Cornett. From Boone, North Carolina. I'm playing one called Pear Tree. Pear Tree.

Fine job, Orson. Orson Cornett, number five. Dulcimer Time, you're on the stage at the 54th Annual Bluegrass and Old Time Fiddlers Convention here in Mount Airy. Number six, Dulcimer. Dulcimer Competition, number six, from Stanton, Virginia, Tim Owen. Tim Owen from Stanton. And Tim's going to be playing the Wildwood Flower, number six in Dulcimer.

That's a fine job, Tim. Tim Owen, number six in Dulcimer. Youth Manilyn is next. Number two. The Youth Manilyn is number two. Caleb Jackson from Austinville, Virginia. It's up there where Carroll County meets Wythe County. They're on the Carroll County side. Caleb Jackson, number two, Youth Manilyn, playing the red-haired boy.

There we go. Thank you, sir. All right. That was number two in the youth mandolin, Caleb Jackson. Now we're going to have a write-in on youth guitar. Youth guitar. I'm going to give them judges a chance to... They're over there doing a little mechanical work. Changing the oil in one of the cars. No. I think they're going to put up a fan or something, ain't they? All right. We're going to do youth guitar, a write-in. And this is number 11, I believe it is, in youth guitar. Landon Jackson out of Austinville, Virginia. A write-in on youth guitar, number 11, Landon Jackson. Austinville, number 11, is going to be playing Nashville Blues.

Ah, fun job. Landon Jackson, number 11, youth guitar. Now we're going to do a bass. This is a write-in on the upright bass. Number 10 on the bass. The old doghouse, number 10. John Fogelman, good to see John here. Pleasant Garden, North Carolina, is where John lives. John Fogelman, Pleasant Garden, North Carolina, number 10. Number 10, John Fogelman, and he's going to be playing Mount Airy Jubilee, number 10.

0: Oh, boy, that was great. Some bass competition here at the Mount Airy Fiddlers Convention, the 54th annual from Veterans Park, West Lebanon Street in Mount Airy. Y'all come down, join us. 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
3: Ah, that's a fine job, Tom. Minty, number 8. Let's stay in Mandolin. Let's stay right there in Mandolin, judges. We've got a young man, number 10, from Bethesda, Maryland. Glad to have Nicholas Rychek with us. Rychek. Nicholas Rychek from Bethesda, Maryland, number 10 on the mandolin. He's got a good one called the New Camp Town Races. The New Camp Town Races, number 10.

Ah, fine job, Nicholas. Number 10, Nicholas Ryklick. Old time banjo time on the stage. Old time banjo, number 36. Let's write this one in. 36, that's a 3 and a 6. Ashley Watkins from Floyd, Virginia these days. Ashley Watkins, number 36. Old time banjo. Ashley Watkins, Arkansas Traveler.

It's a fine job, Ashley. Ashley Watkins, 36, old-time banjo. Dulcimer time here on the program. The old dulcimer, or dulcimer, as some old-timers used to call it. The number four entry this year is Eva Castevens from Moxville, North Carolina. Good to see Eva and Danny here. Number four, Eva Castevens, dulcimer. She's got one of my favorites, Home Sweet Home. Number four on the dulcimer.

Ah, that's a fine job, Eva. Eva Cass-Stevens, number four in the dulcimer category. Now we'll get Danny up. Danny Cass-Stevens. Cass-Stevens from Moxville, North Carolina. That's Davie County, isn't it, down that way, Davie County? Yeah, that's what I was thinking. I don't know all my counties, but I try to know those that are close. Moxville's just down the road a little ways. Danny Cass-Stevens from Moxville, number five. His number's five. And he's got a good one, Hard Times. There's a true story, wasn't it? Hard Times, number five.

Oh, fine indeed, Danny. Danny Castevens, number 5 in the dulcimer. Let's go mandolin time now. Mandolin, the old 8-string mandolin. This is a write-in, judges. Forget your mandolin sheets out. Number 17, I believe it is. Chase Joyner, J-O-H-N-E-R, J-O-H-N-E-R-N-E-R. Chase Joyner from over in 7 Mile Ford, Smith County, Virginia, near Marion. Number 17, Chase Joyner on the mandolin. He's got a good one, one of the old favorites. Buffalo Gals, number 17, Chase Joyner.

Good job, Chase. Chase Joyner, number 17 on the mantling. Dulcimer time once again. Dulcimer. Got my old buddy Tim Thornton here from Shawsville, Virginia, which is up near Blacksburg, Christiansburg area. Yeah, that's right. Blacksburg is close to Shawsville. That's right. It's Montgomery County up there. Go Virginia Tech. That's right. No. Dulcimer time number 2. Tim Thornton number 2. John Henry.

0: job, Tim.
1: Fine job, Tim. Tim Thornton, number two. Old-time fiddle now. This is our write-in judges. Old-time fiddle. Buddy Andrew Smalls on stage from Floyd, Virginia. Andrew's been backing up, folks. He's going to fiddle now. Old-time fiddle. Andrew Small from up in Floyd, Virginia. Number 44. 44, I believe is right, judges. 44. Okay, Andrew Small. And Andrew's going to be playing John Henry.

0: right. Andrew Small on the fiddle.
1: That's mighty fine, Andrew. Andrew Small. Some great old time.
0: Andrew Small from Floyd, Virginia on the fiddle. The individual competition continues here at the 54th Annual Bluegrass and Old Time Fiddlers Convention in Mount Airy, North Carolina, Veterans Park. Dale Morris is your MC this afternoon. We're going to get back to more of the competition right after we hear these messages. 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
2: 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Jackson, Susie Boggess, Clay Walker, and more. 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

0: mention?
1: Number five in the upright base, Elijah Bowman out of Pinnacle, North Carolina. Number five in the base. Five. Elijah Bowman's going to be playing a little bit of the Shenandoah Valley Breakdown.

Ah, fine job, Elijah. Number five on the base. Mandolin time coming up next. Number six in the mandolin competition. Number six out of Greensboro, North Carolina, Eddie McGee. Eddie McGee, number six in mandolin. Eddie's going to be playing Cranberry Rock. Number six, Cranberry Rock, number six.

0: Fine job. Eddie McGee, number six there on Manlin. Youth Guitar is next. Youth Guitar. Got a young man that's from Mount Airy. Number six, also Youth Guitar. Number six, this is Andrew Nichols. Youth Guitar, number six. And going to be playing Glory to His Name. Glory to His Name, number six, Andrew Nichols.
1: Yeah.

Fine job there, Andrew. Good to see these kids out. Continuing the tradition. Number six there. And let's go into number seven, adult guitar. Guitar, adult time. Chad Harrison out of Clawville, Virginia, up in Patrick County. Number seven. Chad's going to be playing Wayfaring Stranger on the guitar. Number seven, adult guitar, Chad Harrison. Number seven.

Mighty fine, Chad. Mighty fine indeed. Playing his grandfather's Martin guitar. Hadn't been played in a while. That boy sounded great. Chad Harrison, number 7. Old-time banjo player is on stage. This is Trish Four, number 7. Also in the old-time banjo, number 7. Trish Four in the old-time banjo. And Trish is from Galax these days, the librarian up there. Good to have her down here and get to see her play. Trish Four is going to be playing Rock the Cradle Joe, number 7 on old-time banjo.

Ah, fine job, Trish. Trish 4 from Galax number 7. Youth time now. Old time fiddle, a youth category. Number 7. Molly Wilkerson from Low Gap. This is a youth old time fiddle, number 7. Molly Wilkerson from Low Gap, and number 7. Get the judges a moment to get their papers out. Youth old time fiddle, number 7. Number 7, Molly Wilkerson playing Over the Waterfall.

0: you are in tune with the Mount Airy Fiddlers Convention, the 54th annual from Veterans Park, West Lebanon Street here in Mount Airy. We're going to take a quick break here and be back with more of this year's Mount Airy Fiddlers Convention.
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That's a fine job, our Silas. Number six. Let's bring out number three in the youth bluegrass banjo. Number three, Josiah Wilkerson from Logep. Number three, and he's going to gather around the mics and do sled riding. Number three, youth bluegrass banjo. Number three.

Ah, that's a fine job, Josiah. Number three, youth bluegrass banjo. Youth guitar is next. Youth guitar number two is on stage. Number two from Vail, North Carolina, Corbin Walls. Number two, Corbin Walls and youth guitar playing Under the Double Eagle.

Fine job, Corbin. Number two, youth guitar. All right, we're going to have a mandolin write-in on the adult, of course. Adult mandolin competition. Number 18, I believe it is. Matthew McCone from Danbury, North Carolina, down in Stokes County. Matthew McCone, number 18, mandolin, Clinch Mountain Backstep.

Fine job, Matthew. Number 18 there. Dobro time. Let's get into the Dobro competition with number 6. Dobro, Jonathan McCone from Danbury, North Carolina. Number 6, Dobro. Gonna be playing the new Camptown Races.

Fine job, Jonathan. Number six on the dobro. Let's go back to the mandolin again. Mandolin competition, number 15. This is Alex Meredith from Siler City, North Kakalaka. Number 15 on the mandolin. He's got a good one called Old Grimes. Old Grimes, number 15, Alex Meredith.

That's fine indeed, Alex. Alex Meredith, number 15. Let's stay right in Manlin. Stay on that page. Judges number 3 is coming up in Manlin competition. William Roberts from Boomer, North Carolina. That's over in Wilkes County, I believe. Number 3, William Roberts. And William's got a good one. One called Rawhide. Number 3.

Ah, fine job, William. William Roberts, number three. Auto harp time on the stage here at the 54th annual Old Time and Bluegrass Fiddlers Convention here in Mount Airy. Jimmy Handy out of Woolwine, Virginia. Number five is on stage. Auto harp time. Jimmy Handy playing Red Wing.

There we go. Thank you. Jimmy Handy, number five on the auto harp. Bass competition. Number six, judges. Number six, Shannon Mary out of Blacksburg, Virginia. Number six in the bass, Shannon Mary playing Old Joe Clark.

Fine job, Shannon. Shannon Murray, number 6 in the bass. Bluegrass banjo time. The old 5. Number seven in the bluegrass banjo competition. Glenn Pascal out of Surf City, North Carolina. Bluegrass banjo. You Are My Sunshine in the Suwannee River Medley. Number 7, bluegrass banjo.

0: Ah, it's a fine job. Glenn Pascal, number 7. Bass Competitions coming on stage. Glad to have J.R. Fountain out of Rock Hill, South Carolina with us.
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Ah, fine job, Levi. Number nine on the base. Number nine. Bluegrass banjo time. We're going to have to write in this one, judges. Bluegrass banjo next, if you'll get that sheet out. 2 weekends from tonight, or this weekend, actually, over in Abingdon, Virginia. We'll have the Fiddler's Convention over there in Abingdon. It's the fifth year for it. Bluegrass old time and all, so come on out. All these Fiddler's Conventions have websites. Look them up and get more information, and come on out and join us at these Fiddler's Conventions in the region. Number 14, judges, bluegrass banjo, Billy Ray Summerlin from over in Wilkesboro. Number 14, Billy Ray Summerlin, and he's got one of them John songs. This one's John Henry, though. Number 14.

Ah, oh, fine job, Billy. Billy Ray Summerlin, number 14 in the banjo, bluegrass style. Auto harp. Let's get our auto harp player on stage here. This is number 3, my old buddy Mason Winfrey from Stokesdale, North Carolina, just down the road. A few miles in Stokesdale. Number 3, auto harp. Number 3, Mason Winfrey playing the Wildwood Flower.

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1: Ah, fine job, Mason. Number three, Alder Harp. Guitar time. Number 13, guitar. Out of Galax, Virginia, Cody McGrady's. Good to see Cody down here. Cody McGrady, number 13 on the guitar, playing Just a Closer Walk with Thee. Number 13, Cody McGrady.

Ah, fine job, Cody. Cody McGrady, a beautiful guitar piece there. Number 13, let's do some bass. The old upright bass. Number 11 on the bass. Tim Green out of Lenoir, North Carolina, Caldwell County, over there in North Carolina. Number 11, Tim Green on the bass. He's got an old timer worked up. The Clinch Mountain Backstep, number 11.

Fine job, Tim. Tim Green on the bass, 11 there. 14 on the guitar. Yeah. Get you a chair there, Truett. Truett Wagner, good to see Truett up here. He's in there, an adult guitar. 14 is the number. Truett Wagner from Kernersville. Truett Wagner, 14's the number, guitar, competition. Angela and the Baker.

Fine job, Truett. Truett Wagner, 14. Let's move over to the mandolin competition now. Number nine. Good buddy Nick Hancock's here this weekend taking photos. And if you look at Bluegrass Today, next week, probably Monday, you'll see the results of this Fiddler's Convention and lots of great photographs. So appreciate Nick Hancock doing that. Number nine, mandolin, David Vye, Patrick Springs, Virginia. And David's got a good one. Number nine's going to be playing the Wheelhouse. David Vye, number nine.

Ah, mighty fine David. David Vai, number 9 on the mandolin. Old time banjo. My good friend Nikki Garrett from up in Independence, the county seat of Grayson County. Having a fiddler's convention coming up June 26th and 27th, I believe it is this year, Friday, Saturday of that weekend of June over in Elk Creek. It used to be in Independence, but they moved it to Elk Creek at the school grounds. And come on out and be with us over there for the Grayson County Fiddlers. June 26th, 27th, Old Time Banjo, Nikki, number 20 is the number. Number 20, judges, Nikki Garrett from Independence, the Polecat Blues. All right.

Fine job, Nikki. Nikki Garrett, number 220. Old Time Fiddler is coming on stage. An Old Time Fiddler, number 16. Good to see you. Steve Stanislaw, once again here in Mount Airy East, Greenville, Pennsylvania is where Steve's from. East Greenville, Greenville, Pennsylvania. Steve Stanislaw. Number 16 is going to go. One called the Chicken Pen. Number 16.

Ah, fine job, Steve. Number 16, an old-time fiddle. Now we're going to go guitar, and also number 16 in guitar. Brennan Ernst. Good to see Brennan here. Brennan's from up around Philadelphia with the Phillies.

0: play ball. They're doing
1: very
0: fair.
1: Very poorly.
0: They're doing a little better, but yeah, they just had a rough start, didn't it? I like it. I'm a baseball guy. Number 16 in guitar, Brennan Ernst. Philadelphia, Pennsylvania. Cotton Patch Rag is his number. Number 16, Brennan.
2: One, two, three.

Ah, that's a fine job, Brennan. Brennan Ernst, 16 on the guitar, bass time now. On the program, number 12, this is a write-in on the bass. Austin Janey, J-A-N-E-Y, Janey from Martinsville, Virginia. Number 12, Austin Janey on the bass. And Austin's going to be playing a little bit of I'll Keep On Loving You, number 12.

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We're going to take a break, Rowan, and we are going to hear some commercial messages from our sponsors, and we'll be right back with more of the individual competition from the Mount Airy Fiddlers Convention. 3 nights, 3 days, one unforgettable celebration of American music. The Charlie Poole Music Festival returns June 11th, 12th, and 13th to Rockingham Community College in Wentworth, North Carolina. 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
1: 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Jackson, Susie Boggess, Clay Walker, and more. Also featuring Roger Handy, Miller Hopkins, Barry Hutchins, Will Hutchins, Johnny Joyce, and Charlie McCurry. 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

Ah, fine job, Leah. Number two in the Bluegrass Fiddle, mandolin time. Number 12, mandolin, George Wilder Boggs from Clarksville, Georgia. Number 12 on the mandolin page, George Wilder Boggs playing Crazy Creek.

Fine job. Number 12, George Wilder Boggs. I'll mention the 60th annual Granite Quarry Civitan Fiddlers Convention coming up October, it's a Saturday, October 10th at the East Rowan High School. That's down near Salisbury, North Carolina. And it looks like a good time. A lot of bluegrass competition, band and individuals, bluegrass gospel also. So keep that in mind. That's Saturday, October 10th. All right, let's get Old Time Fiddle. Old Time Fiddle. And we got David Gagliardo from Morganton, North Carolina on the Old Time Fiddle. Wrong one, huh? All right, David is next. 45 is his number. It's a right in. I believe that's correct. 45, Old Time Fiddle. David Gagliardo from Morganton, 45. And he's going to be playing Waynesboro.

Fine job, David. David Gagliardo, number 45. All right, let's go with youth old-time fiddle this time. Youth old-time fiddle. Number 9. Youth old-time fiddle, number 9. William Boggs out of Clarksville, Georgia. Liza Jane is his number, or tune, actually. His number's 9. Take it away, William.

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Number nine, youth old-time fiddle. Back to regular old-time fiddle. Adult old-time fiddle. Number 26. 26, Amelia Boggs out of Clarksville, Georgia. 26. That's 2-6. Amelia Boggs, Cold Frosty Morn is her tune. Number 26.

0: I find you a million. Number 26, last call for individual competition. Last call. Come on up if you've not gotten in line or not played. Come on up. The last call.
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0: 27 in old-time banjo.

Old Time Banjo, Fred Coon, 27 is the number. From over around Willis, sir. On the border between Carroll and Floyd County, Shady Grove is a good tune, Fred.

Good job, Fred. Fred Kuhn, 27 on the old time banjo. Bluegrass fiddle is next. Bluegrass fiddle. Last call. Come on up if you haven't played. Get in line. Last call. 17 is the number, I believe. Bluegrass fiddle. Cody Bauer out of Knoxville, Tennessee. Knoxville, Tennessee. Cody Bauer, B-A-U-E-R, Bauer. Bluegrass fiddle. Ah, Cody's got a good one. The Red Apple Rag, number 17.

0: 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Cody Bauer, number 7.
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0: The judges, and I know you want to get up and walk around. I know I've done that myself a few times, and I need to sit down a little bit more, but we're going to do the children's dance here in just a few minutes, where Connie's out there lining them up in order of how they're registered. Oh, we got another fiddler? We'll go, hold it, boys. One more. We'll get him.
2: Okay, we got one more individual to play for the competition. Then we will prepare for the youth dance. And they're already lining up to the side of the stage. And we got all kinds of youngsters ready to do some flat footing. And I'm excited to check that out. I know you are too. And we'll have a good old time band to supply the music for them. We'll have one more fiddle player in the individual competitions. Of course, after the youth competition and dance, we will have the band competition returning. And that'll start probably around 7.
0: All right, we got another old-time fiddler.
2: Dale Morris,

0: Okay, some fiddle competition, and the crowd is picking up, and I know why. We've got dance competition coming.
1: Thank you, Ben. Ben Kaiser, number 17, Old Time Fiddle. I believe that is it, judges. That wraps it up in the individual competition. What we're going to do next is get the kids to dance done, and then we'll be tabulating the kids' awards, the kids that played earlier. We're going to give the youth awards away early. It might take a few minutes after the dance is done, but we'll give the kids away awards then. And then we'll take about a 30-minute break between all of that and the band starting up. We're going to need a little break to readjust the tables and the judges. We have a different set of judges for the bands. And actually, we've got a different set of judges for the kids' dance, too. So we'll get all that situated here shortly. But will there be a 30-minute break or so after the kids, the youth awards are given away? And they'll be given away after the kids dance. And we'll move along pretty fast on the kids dance once we get started. So we're going to reset the stage, get a dance platform, I guess, up here, and get a band up here.
2: I'd say put that dance right there.
0: Okay, I tell you what we're going to do. Kenneth Barrier is back inside our studio, and we've got a couple of messages here we need to play, some of our sponsors, and we'll return and tell you where we're going from there. We will probably hear some of the youth dance, some of the music that goes along with that, and then we'll hear some recordings, some past recordings, I'm sure, as well, as we lead up to the band competition later. All right, Kenneth, take it away. Hear the music, feel the tradition, experience the excitement. 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
1: This tune needs no introduction. This is Yellow Gals.

nearest to one that was recorded by Bill Monroe. So far back, I can't hardly remember. But it's entitled, I Hear a Sweet Voice Calling.

We want to play especially for one joker here is our cook up at Round Peak Lodge. Paul Suppy. Where is he at? That's our cook. You know, we get that good barbecue chicken, and right there is the cook right there. Take a bow, cook. That's our cook right there. And I got a good special friend here that I'd like to say one thing about. In fact, he's my boss man. Bill Clark, would you please stand up? Bill Clark, good to have you, buddy. And is Noe Munkus in the crowd? Noe Munkus. Like from Noe Munkus to please stand up. Noe, we want to thank you for giving us the opportunity, introducing us to each other, because I really enjoyed being with these boys. Good bunch of boys. Now, what we'd like to do, we'd like to play Red Apple Rag, especially for Brother Paul Suppy. Paul?

Angie, thank you so much. We'll get out of the way up here and give somebody else a chance, and we certainly thank you. John Hardy? I'll hang on. That's all I can do. That's all I can do. I'll hang on. 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
1: Start,
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3: 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Yeah. 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

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We'll continue with bluegrass competition, Judge.

0: No finer fiddle player and no final gentleman, Mr. Tommy Jarrell, doing a special number for the folks here, and they really do appreciate it. A lot of people coming in now, coming down to enjoy this fine fiddler's convention. Looks like Tommy's going to do another one for us.
1: We'll start with fifth place. Are we ready? Madeline? All right. Fifth place, Coley Palmer. Coley Palmer. Come on down. And Nicholas over here, Hancock, wants to take photos of all the winners. Bluegrass Today website will have photos up next week, early next week. Check it out, bluegrasstoday.com. I check that website about every day for news of bluegrass and some old-time music they put on there. Fifth place, Coley Palmer. Fourth place, Caleb Jackson. Caleb Jackson, here he comes. Caleb Jackson. Third place, Luke Spencer. Luke's from up around Floyd County, up in that way. Luke Spencer, third place. Luke Spencer, here he comes. Second place in Madeline, Sarah Walls from Vail, North Carolina. Sarah, come on down. One of the Walls family. Want to get photos? Just line up if you would up here. And the blue ribbon in Madeline for the youth goes to Orson Cornett. Boone, North Carolina, I believe. Orson. Okay, we'll get into old time fiddle next. How about that one? Is that ready? Are you going to do a good guitar? All right, let's do old time fiddle. Fifth place old time fiddle, Ruby Lou King. Ruby Lou King. Come on down, Ruby. Here she comes. Fourth place, William Boggs out of Georgia. Clarksville, Georgia. William. There he comes. Fourth place, William Boggs. Third place in old time fiddle, the youth, Molly Wilkerson from Low Gap. Molly. Here comes Molly. Molly's third. Second place. Old-time fiddle, Fenton McGrath. Fenton McGrath. Here he comes. Here comes Fenton, second place in old-time fiddle. Come on up, Fenton. And first place, the blue ribbon this year goes to Silas Wilkerson from Low Gap. Silas. Now, these Wilkerson kids, they're part of the jam program that meets in Elkin, North Carolina. A good, robust program right there at Elkin. Silas Wilkerson, first place.

0: How about Old Time Banjo? Okay. Just holler out what you want. Guitar? Okay, that's what I got. Old Time Banjo is next. Fifth place, Bose Pegram. Bose Pegram. Here comes Bose, I believe. He's got a good-looking hat on there. Bose, come on down. Fifth place in Old Time Banjo. Fourth place, Hannah Boggs from Clarksville, Georgia. Hannah. Fourth place, Hannah. Where are you, Hannah? Here she comes. Come on to the stage, Hannah. Fourth place. Third place, Liam Lanham from Boone area. Liam Lanham from Boone. Liam, are you still here? Is that Liam coming? Come on down, Liam. You can come up this way if you want to. Liam Lanham. And second place in Old Time Banjo, Annalise Hess. Annalise Hess from Boone, Floyd area. Floyd, Virginia. Old Time Banjo, also from up in the Floyd County, Samuel Spencer. Samuel, come on down, brother. Old Time Banjo. What are you going to do next? What's next? Guitar? Guitar is next. Guitar. Fifth place, Andrew Nichols. Andrew Nichols. He played toward the end. Andrew Nichols. He's coming. Here he comes. Right here, Andrew. Come on up these steps right here. Andrew Nichols, that's the guitarist. Fifth place. Fourth place, Genevieve Baston. Fourth place, Genevieve Baston. Genevieve, where are you? Genevieve Baston. I'm not sure she's here right now. We may have to lay hers to the side. The fourth place is not here, evidently, right now. Randy?
1: Okay. Third.
0: Third place, Corbin Walls from Vail, North Carolina. Corbin, there he comes. Come on, Corbin. That's third place guitar. Second place in guitar, Colette Rainwater. Come on down, Colette. Colette Rainwater. Here she comes. You can come up either side, honey. All right, Colette second. Corbin's third. Corbin's third in guitar. We're going to keep fourth. Colette second. And first place, Luke Church. Oh, Luke, boy, he played. Luke Church. Luke, are you here? Luke Church, here he comes, I believe. Luke Church, come on down. There he is, young man. All right, that is guitar. Bass, okay, let me find bass. I don't see a bass, let's see. I don't have a bass list here. Okay, we might not have had any bass. May not have had any bass players in the youth. All right. Bluegrass Fiddle is next, all right. Fifth place, Oliver Cornett from Boone. Oliver. I believe Oliver's still here. Oliver Cornett. Where are you, Oliver? Here he comes. Come on down, Oliver. Run that maze and find your path through the maze. Come on up. That's the fifth place in Bluegrass Fiddle. Fourth place, Lydia Walls from Vail, North Carolina. Lydia Walls. Fourth place. Third place, Luke Palmer. Luke Palmer. Luke Palmer. Third place in the Bluegrass Fiddle. Nicholas will get your photo over there. And second place, Benjamin Ferrante from Raleigh. Benjamin.

0: Yeah. Benjamin. And first place in Bluegrass Fiddle this year goes to Miles Kexall. Oh, he played great. Miles, come on down. Miles told me he's 12 years old. I asked him, I said, Miles, you played really good. How old are you? He said, 12. He's from over around Asheville, North Carolina. Miles Kexall. Good dancer, too. All right, I believe we lack bluegrass banjo. Is that right? Yeah, yep. We did the old time, didn't we? Yeah. Yeah, we did the old time. We got to do bluegrass next. Yeah, bluegrass banjo. All right, fifth place, Eleanor Baston. Eleanor Baston. The Baston family might not be here. I know her sister, Genevieve, won something in guitar, and she wasn't here. Eleanor Baston. We may have to hold that one, Randy. Fifth place. Fourth place in Bluegrass Banjo, Mac Church. Mac Church. I believe he's here. His brother won something briefly ago. Mac Church. Here he comes. Good job, Mac. Third place, Silas Wall. Silas Wall. Third place in Bluegrass Banjo. Here he comes. Silas Wall. Second place, Bluegrass Banjo, Aaron Hess. Aaron Hess. Aaron Hess. Is Aaron here? I believe he might be. He's coming. Aaron Hess from up around Floyd County. There he comes. Yeah, he played great. Where's that boy been hiding? He's like a pro almost. Good job, Aaron. And first place, Josiah Wilkerson on the Bluegrass Banjo from Low Gap. Josiah, where are you, brother? There he comes. All right. Congratulations. Now, if you didn't win any of those, take heart, because next year is another year. Come and play again, or dance again, or whatever. We got to give away the dancers next. I believe that's all we lack is the dance competition.
1: Yeah, let's do the folk song.
0: No, when there's no kids' folk song. Well, there they are. Now, the kids' folk song was up in the building where they had the folk song competition. But the kids, the youth folk song winners are fifth place, Asa McCone. Asa McCone. Asa McCone from Danbury. Here he comes. No? Maybe, yeah, there he comes. He was a dancer as well. Come on up, brother. Ladies, he's single. Yeah. He's a cutie pie, isn't he? All right, fourth place, Sarah Walls from Vail. Sarah, she's here. Here she comes. She won something in Manlin, I believe it was. Here comes Sarah. Fourth place in folk song, youth folk song. Third place, Colette Rainwater from Murfreesboro, Tennessee, Middle Tennessee. Here she comes. And second place in the folk song, Silas Wilkerson. Silas, he's not only a good fiddler, he's a good singer. Silas Wilkerson from Low Gap. He's single too, ladies. Where is the little Silas? Here comes Mama. You want to get it for him? She's doing a great job with these kids. Well-mannered, and they all play well, too. Silas Wilkerson, second place youth folk song. And the blue ribbon in folk singing for the youth goes to Mary Sheffield. Elm City, I believe it's Elm City, North Carolina. Mary Sheffield, she was a good dancer, too. All righty. Congratulations to everybody. We got to give away the youth dance, or is there any more? All right, youth dance. Fifth place, and there's some good dancers, but everybody can't win. Annalise Hess. Annalise Hess from up in Floyd County. Fifth place. There's some dancers up there in Floyd County. I tell you, every time I see

0: him. I think both these kids can dance good. Fourth place, Nooney McSweeney from Floyd County. Nooney. Ah, Nooney was a good dancer. Here comes Nooney. Got the pretty dress on, the hat. Nooney McSweeney, fourth place. Third place this year, Misha McSweeney. Misha from Floyd County. Second place in dance for the kids, Miles Kexel from Asheville. Miles Kexel. Come on down, Miles. Fiddling Miles Kexel. And the blue ribbon this year in the dance for the kids goes to Colette Rainwater. Colette. Misha's third, Miles second, and Colette is first. Congratulations to all the kids. It's been a great day here, and I'm going to turn the MC duties over to, I believe, Miss Jeanette Williams is coming.
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0: Legs are tired. I'm going to go get me some supper and sit down a while. Thanks to my wife, Connie, and thanks for everybody, Randy, and all the crew here at the Veterans Park for a great Fiddler's Convention. And stick around. The bands will be playing. Dance, adult dance will be going on. And they'll give away all the awards later on tonight. So it's been a great evening. Enjoy yourself, and we'll be back with more music before long.
2: All right. All right. In the meantime, we're going back to 1979 and listen to some music from that year of the Fiddler's Convention, the 8th Annual Bluegrass and Old Time Fiddler's Convention. And we're going to start it off here with a little bit of Tommy Jarrell.
3: No finer fiddle player and no final gentleman, Mr. Tommy Jarrell, doing a special number for the folks here, and they really do appreciate it. A lot of people coming in now, coming down to enjoy this fine Fiddler's Convention. Looks like Tommy's going to do another one for us.

0: I guess that's about enough.
1: Little bit of Sugar Hill.

0: All right, now we're going to go back live to Veterans Park for the 54th annual Fiddler's Convention. Here's Jeanette Williams.
1: Judges, we're going to start with bluegrass band number 15 from Moxville, North Carolina. What is it, Little Cabin Home on the Hill? All right. They're going to be doing Little Cabin Home on the Hill for you. How about another big hand for Dale Morris? He is an amazing, awesome MC. I always love to hear him. He does a big job here in the Galax and a lot of different places. And always a pleasure to hear Dale, and he does a great job. And a little bit later on, we're going to be telling you all about all the Fiddler's Conventions coming up in the area. And a little confession, I went on Dale Morris's Facebook page and got that list. So we appreciate Dale for keeping us all straight and keeping us all in line. Alrighty, y'all ready? Okay, number 15, judges, from Moxville, North Carolina, Gaining Ground. Ready?

good. 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Okay. Well, the next band we have coming up, they're number one on your score sheet, judges. They're coming to you from Elk Creek, Virginia. They're going to do a little song called Little Whitewashed Chimney. That's a good song. How about a big hand for Mark Brown and doing a great job on the sound. Mark and James are up here working hard for you, getting the mics set up for everybody. Ready? All right. Here we go. Y'all give it up for Backcountry Bluegrass.

Oh, the little whitewash chimney. From Eel Creek, Virginia, that was Backcountry Bluegrass doing a great job for you. Alrighty, the next band we have for you, judges, is number 14 on your Bluegrass Band score sheet. They come to you from Perlier, North Carolina. Did I say that right? Perlier? Yes. Alrighty. Perlier, North Carolina. That's like Pertnear, isn't it? Pertnear, North Carolina. And they're going to do You Are My Sunshine. They did a good job on the Wayfaring Stranger last night. Alrighty, here they are, small, medium, and large.

0: large. 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
1: All right, that's a great job there by small, medium, and large. All righty, judges, we have the next band for you. It's coming to you from Fort Mill, South Carolina. And they're going to do an old Jimmy Martin classic. Do we have any Jimmy Martin fans out here? Anybody? Yes, sir. Jimmy could get it done, couldn't he? Yeah. Have you gotten your t-shirt yet? Your Fiddler's Convention t-shirt? They're in the white tent over there, underneath the white tent next to the concession stands. And yesterday they were $20 or

2 for 35. And the wind got up there and just about blew that tent away a little while ago. So we're glad they got that all fixed back up. I think they still have some up there. So make your way on over if you'd like a Fiddler's Convention t-shirt. How about these other vendors over here? We've got a whole lot of vendors. You can get everything from coffee to books to Aaron's even selling some boots over there, some cowboy boots and some books and everything. So y'all check them out. Alrighty, I believe we've got sound all set. So here we have number 2 judges on your score sheet from Fort Mill, South Carolina, Cove Creek Bluegrass.

All righty, great job there from Cove Creek Bluegrass. It's hard to beat Jimmy Martin, isn't it? Yeah, he wrote some good songs and performed some good songs. All right, judges, we're going to switch over to your old-time band sheet. And we're going to get band number 10 ready for you. They are coming to you from Independence, Virginia. I tell you what, there's some pretty country up in Independence, Virginia. Right there up on that New River, some of my favorite place on earth. It's on up on that New River. It's so pretty up there. Alrighty, we got this band from Independence. They're going to be doing Yellow Rose of Texas for you. This is number 10 on your sheet. This is The Hooligans! Yay!

right, that's the hooligans for you. From Independence, Virginia, Yellow Rose of Texas. All righty, well, I've just been speaking with the young folks coming up here, getting ready to come on stage for you right now. Did they sign the wall? They signed the wall last night. Yeah, all you bands now, remember, there's a poster back here. There's a, we want you to sign. They're going to put it, they're going to frame it and put it up in the office. So all you bands, then come on up and, speaking of bands, we don't have any bands behind the tent now, so we need some bands to come on down. Come on down to keep the show rolling. So come on down, bands. No waiting. Two chairs, no waiting, just like Floyd's Barbershop. But anyway, I was speaking to this nice young lady who's playing the bass, and she skillfully got up the steps with that bass in her hands, and I know how hard that is. And she told me that they've been playing together for 4 months, and this is their very first Fiddler's Convention. So what do you think about that? Yeah. It's their first, but it's the 54th annual Mount Airy Old Time and Bluegrass Fiddlers Convention. All righty. Well, y'all are going to enjoy what they do, I'm sure. Judges, this is number one on your youth old time band page. They come to you from Rural Hall, North Carolina. They're going to be playing Cripple Creek. Y'all give it up for Sycamore Grove.

0: Okay, I think this band's going to play.
1: Alrighty, fine bit of job more there by here. Sycamore Let's Grove. See. I will announce to the bands, any band that wants to compete, come on up, because we have no bands under the tent right now. So we need some bands to come on up.

and get tuned up and come on the stage. You come on and you won't have any wait. So bands, please get ready. Come on up and get in line. And while we're waiting for that, we're going to give Sycamore Grove another chance to show what they can do. This four-month band, they're really doing a great job, and they're going to do a little bit of old Joe Clark for your listening pleasure. Y'all give it up again for Sycamore Grove.

0: All right. That is good music here from the Mount Airy Fiddlers Convention. Jeanette Williams, your MC. Here she is.
1: All righty there. Great job, and we appreciate them keeping you folks entertained while we get another band up here. That was Sycamore Grove from Rural Hall, North Carolina. Now we're going to switch over to the youth bluegrass band category. And this is number one on your score sheets, judges. And the last band that came up told me that they got their start with the JAM program, Junior Appalachian Musicians. So we're going to talk to you a little bit more about that after this band plays. But are y'all ready? They're going to do a little tune. They're from Vail, North Carolina. They're going to do a little tune called Reuben. This is Four Walls Bluegrass Band.

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1: Okay, there's some youngsters here making music.
2: Would you like to hear them do another song? All righty. Well, we are waiting. We do have No Waiting Under the Tent bands. If you'd like to come on down and get in line. We need to keep the show rolling, and so come on down. Get tuned up and come on down. All righty, so they're going to favor us with another selection, the Four Walls Bluegrass Band from Vail, North Carolina. I know y'all are enjoying what they're doing tonight, aren't you? Absolutely. I love to see these young folks. This is what's keeping our music alive. And I think we're in good hands with young folks like this and all of those youth that competed today. All righty. Are you ready? I think they're gathering their thoughts about what they want to do. So we sure appreciate them entertaining us with their fine music tonight. One more time for Four Walls Bluegrass Band.
3: All right, folks, the next song we do for y'all is When the Angels Carry Me Home.

Thank you so much for entertaining us there with those couple of songs. Yeah, we really appreciate them. All righty, we've got that's the Four Walls Bluegrass Band. All righty. Well, we got some folks coming to you from Horse Pasture, Virginia now. And bands, the line is, there's still no line. There's a couple of bands in line, so come on up. The wait won't be long, so come on up. All righty, judges. We'll switch over to your old-time band sheet. And this will be band number 23 from Horse Pasture, Virginia. They're going to do a little old breaking up Christmas for you. Y'all give it up for Hot Dog Water.

0: That's a good job there by the hot dog water from down in Horse Pasture, Virginia. Breaking up Christmas. That's a good one, isn't it? Okay, judges, we're going to skip back over to your bluegrass band score sheet. And we've got number 8 for you. This band hails from Pilot Mountain, North Carolina. Or as Andy used to say, Mount Pilot. They're going to do the old Big Spike Hammer for you. Good looking group here we've got going for you tonight. With the Big Spike Hammer, y'all make welcome Titan River.
1: Thank y'all.

is the way to do it. From Pilot Mountain, North Carolina, with the Big Spy Camera. That was Titan River doing a great job there. All righty. Judges, we've got band number 16. Bluegrass band number 16 for you on your score sheet. That's their fan club president out here. All right. Everybody needs a fan club, don't we? Yeah. Alrighty, these folks hail from Wilkesboro, North Carolina. They're going to do a good old number called Sitting on Top of the World. And that's what we feel like we're doing here today here in Mount Airy, isn't it? Number 16 on your score sheet, judges. Here we have the Wilkes Record Players.

0: Okay, good job. And we are going to take a break and come back with more of the Mount Airy Fiddlers Convention as the sun goes behind Hippie Hill here at Veterans Park on West Lebanon Street. 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

Great job. An old Joe Clark there by the Squirrels Gone Wild. And they're from Winston-Salem, North Carolina. All righty, we've got a band from Mount Airy coming to you now. Judges, this is going to be number 18 on your bluegrass band score sheet. And I was just talking to Travis backstage here. They're going to be doing a tribute to Ronnie Bowman. Ronnie Bowman was one of our hometown fellas here from Mount Airy, North Carolina. And tragically, Ronnie lost his life a few months ago. And it's a great, great tragedy for the music world. He was a wonderful, wonderful songwriter and musician and a great guy. And I feel honored to have known him, as I know many of you probably do. And this is one of his songs that they're going to do for you tonight, Love for an Angel. I believe they're ready. Are you ready? All righty. Without further ado, here we go, Mashgrass.

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1: Been dropped on the ground here. Somebody has left their cell phone, so we'll have that. We'll have that up here, and if you can identify it, we can get that back to you. All righty, so that was Mashgrass with Love for an Angel. All righty. Judges, we have the Youth Old Time Band category. Now, these young folks hail from Floyd, Virginia, and I was talking to them backstage, and it seems like they got their start in the jam program as well. So, yeah, the jam program is, that's a great program. We'll be telling you a little bit more about that a little bit later. They've got a tune picked out for you called Fly Around My Pretty Little Miss. So here we go. Are you guys ready? All right, Shooting Creek Critters and Misha.